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0: FM, five-time Marconi finalist power for this year, season number two, episode number one, entitled
1: Bad Brad Gets a Kidney.
0: And we're back. And good evening, Mr. the Sports Guy, or Mr. the Pigskin.
1: It's coming along. It's a progress. It's a report.
0: That's two errors, and we're 5 minutes into the first show, and I've had two errors.
1: Jason Garrett said it's a process, all right?
0: The last time I saw you, my friend, we were at AT&T Stadium, and we were finishing up another Carthage championship, and we signed off after the game. And how have you been? How are the kids?
1: You ought to know how the family is, how I'm doing. We work together, side by side. Oh. I saw you this morning, as a matter of fact. And then, not yesterday.
0: Oh, that's right.
1: And then last week and the week before then.
0: But it feels like it's been since the last time we were on the air together.
1: But in this setting, it's entirely different.
0: That's right.
1: All right, we're sitting up here alive and well, hopefully being able to pull off a volleyball show. I don't know if we're going to be able to do this or not.
0: If you're new to this, we did start this last year after the 20-plus year success of the Friday Night Scoreboard Show and the explosion and growth and interest of girls' sports in East Texas and how big volleyball has gotten with the club level and the high school level, college. There's pro volleyball now. And we decided to be a part of that like we do football here in East Texas. And I would say maybe week six or seven last year, I really felt like this thing got out of the gates and took off and became something that people enjoy on Tuesday nights.
1: Well, then we did find out that we had pockets of fans all over the place. The Van Vandalettes or Vandaliers, what are the Van Girls called?
0: Yeah.
1: The Vandalers?
0: Vandalers.
1: Whatever they are. All of them were listening to this show. Yeah. I mean, Carlisle. You'd be getting a lot of calls from there.
0: Yeah.
1: West Rusk.
0: Overton. Kemp. Remember that?
1: Yes. And so, not to mention Tyler, Longview, the bigger communities. But, yeah, it's amazing how many people are interested in what we're doing here.
0: And, yeah, you could almost trace it on a map around East Texas. Week 7, we picked up the Van fans. And then week 9, we picked up the Carlisle fans. And, like you said, each week it seemed like we gained a new little pocket of listeners.
1: So, if this is new to you, spread the word. If you're a volleyball fan or just a fan of Harlan and Bob, that we're on Tuesday, 7 to 10 on 105.7. The 104.1, 103.7, the Ranch, they're still playing country music.
0: Right.
1: Right?
0: But
1: we'll take over that here in a couple of weeks.
0: That's right. Now, a week from Friday, we will start the Friday Night Scoreboard Show
1: because
0: football starts later than volleyball. So we start this tonight, and there's games going on right now. We've already got people texting in scores. Now, I said this on my sports report tonight. There's probably 150 websites where you can get Texas high school football scores.
1: Easily.
0: Right?
1: Yeah.
0: They're all over. You can't shake a dead cat and not get football scores. Volleyball, a little bit trickier. It's not as well interneted as football is. So we need your help. We want you to text and call in your scores. 903-663-1057. You can text that number. You can call that number. We've already got a text in here. Overton Lady Mustangs starting up right where they left off with the sweep over San Augustine. 25-12, 25-17, 25-23.
1: The Lady Wolves? What's San Augustine's
0: mascot? The Lady Wolves.
1: They're the Lady Wolves?
0: And the Lady Mustangs of Overton. Here's another one, Monday night. Oh, hold on, I got to scroll down. Oh, my gosh, it's a whole story. Monday night, Tatum versus Chapel Hill, really good teams. Tatum Young. And then there's a story that's attached to it. You want to hear the story?
1: Well, I mean, if it's interesting.
0: Central Heights beat Tatum. 3-2. 25-17, lost the second set 25-23, lost the third set 25-17. Then Central Heights came back and won the fourth set 25-14 and then closed it out 15-8 for the win over the Tatum Lady Eagles on Monday in the season opener for both teams. Kendall Greenwood had 5 assists, 32 digs, and 2 aces. Kumara Chapman had 28 assists. I can go on. Madeline Thornton, 14 kills and 12 digs. Aliyah Williams, 8 kills. So see, that's what you do. You want to get your kids some publicity.
1: Some pub.
0: You want to share the excitement that's going on at your school. Text us in or call 903-663-1057.
1: How did I let that get past us? Central Heights and Tatum, those are the two best programs in the state, wouldn't you think?
0: They're two of the
1: premier volleyball programs in the state.
0: Yep.
1: And 3-2. Right. That's a close one.
0: Night number one.
1: Yeah.
0: That's like those football games we get week one where it's, you know, Gilmer and Pine Tree, a great matchup, or Kilgore Carthage playing in week one.
1: That should be week three or four.
0: Yeah.
1: Yeah, but you know, we'll call it in as we see it. Union Hill, they got on the board already. They won tonight. They beat Leverage Chapel 3-1. Just got that in today. So,
0: all right. Do we want to? You want to do a full score rundown or game rundown?
1: Yeah, let's go over the games for tonight.
0: Let's fire this off. Hold on. There it goes.
2: It's time for the 2-star volleyball scoreboard update with Pigskin Bob.
3: Do you understand the words that are coming out of my mouth?
2: Like it or not, here's Bob with more volleyball scores than you can handle.
0: And I can handle a lot.
1: Okay, and if there is a mistake every now and then, forgive me, but it's Bad Brad's fault. All right, we already told you about Union Hill and Leverage Chapel. We got
0: The scores you get right? Who's
1: responsible for that?
0: Yeah.
1: That would be me.
0: Okay, good.
1: I get all the credit. Dieball taking on Rusk tonight. Spring Hill has a couple of competitors tonight. Pleasant Grove versus Spring Hill and White Oak Spring Hill.
0: Yeah,
1: on the first night.
0: A lot of times early in the season, three teams will meet at one gym, and A will play B, B will play C, and then C will play A.
1: Yeah,
0: so everybody gets to play.
1: We got some round-robin action going on over there. Palestine knocked off Malakoff. Union Grove will be taking on Garrison later. Timpson Nacogdoches tonight. Trinity versus Lovelady. The Carthage Bulldogs will be taking on Tyler High. Overton already played St. Augustine and has won 25-12, 25-17, and 25-13. Longview will be taking on Tyler High. Big Sandy takes on ARP. Coleman Neal and Gary are going to be fighting it out tonight. Hawkins and Harmony. Cumberland Academy, they're going to be playing Alto. The Yellow Jackets, Harlan.
0: That's right.
1: The Lady Jackets.
0: Lady Jackets.
1: Or the Lady Yellow Jackets.
0: Right. I'm a one Yellow Jacket. Other.
1: You are. We got Jacksonville taking on the Athens Hornets. They're not Yellow Jackets. They're Hornets. Mount Pleasant Chapel Hill taking on Maud. Mount Pleasant versus
0: Do you remember Clinton. What Mount Pleasant Chapel Hill is?
1: Their
0: mascot?
1: Oh, God. I should remember. It's like
0: Nope.
1: And I have their jacket.
0: The Red Devils.
1: The Red Devils.
0: That's right.
1: And I got that very cool jacket of theirs last year, and I couldn't remember.
0: That's right.
4: That's not a phrase, dummy.
0: Okay.
1: All right. Jefferson's taking on Alba Golden. West Rusk and Henderson fight it out. Kilgore Marshall, big game tonight. Sabine taking on Beckful. Carthage and Longview. Chapel Hill and Winona will play. Palestine, maybe. Circling back around to like a Chapel Hill, Winona. That's something that you don't see in football, is a big school like Chapel Hill taking on a smaller school like a Winona. But in volleyball, it's not that big of an advantage. You know, if you got three good girls from Winona, you're in.
0: Right, right. You see it a lot more of it where it doesn't matter the class as much
1: right.
0: as in, say, football.
1: Yeah, but to rookies, somewhat rookies.
0: You're a sophomore now.
1: A sophomore.
0: Congratulations. Barely,
1: I'm in the game.
0: Right.
1: Yeah. You know, it doesn't make much sense. Palestine's taking on Maybank. Carlisle versus TK Gorman. Orr City Wascom are fighting it out. Pine Tree and Grace Community. We got a man at the game. We'll be hearing more about that one. Orr City and did I say Orr City and Wascom?
0: You did.
1: Pine Tree and Grace, Athens and Cayuga, Quitman at Paris, Atlanta and Gilmer. Hubbard's taking on Blooming Grove. And Legacy is taking on Centennial tonight.
0: Okay, so
1: last night, Bullard, the Pantherettes,
0: Lady Panthers,
1: they beat Canton last night in four games, 25-21, 23-25 went to Canton, then 25-22 and 25-14 respectively for Bullard, so they get their first win.
0: There you go. That is
1: the Pigskin Difference.
0: All right, now, we as part of our show, we started this last year, we do an interview with different coaches around East Texas so that you and us can learn volleyball together. I mean, I know parents who will go to, you know, two or three years of games and they're still a little confused on a rule or why you do that or what a libero is or things like that. So, and we also learn about the coaches, learn about their programs. We've got a lot of those already recorded
1: in the can,
0: and we're going to play one each night throughout the season. So you learn about that coach and you learn about some volleyball. So we're going to go to Lindale for our first interview this year, and an interview, what was her name? I've got it right here. Ashton Carpenter.
1: Yeah, first year at Lindale.
0: Right, and a fun story. She came over from Van, and we sat down and talked with her for about 15, 20 minutes. You'll hear that interview next on the 903 Volleyball Show on Kix 105.7.
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2: 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Harlan and Bob are live in the Patterson studios.

0: the ones we interviewed from last year. We brought them back for a repeat performance. If they were good,
1: yes,
0: we had them back. The bad ones, we didn't invite back. I'm kidding. This is a new one, though. This is Ashton Carpenter. And you're saying, oh, I know Ashton. She's at Van. No. She's no longer at Van. After 9 years at Van, welcome to Lindale. Welcome to the 903 Volleyball Show. It's Ashton Carpenter. Thanks for coming in.
2: Thanks for having me.
1: Yeah, insert applause right here.
2: Woo!
1: Yeah, welcome to the show.
0: Yeah, and you 9 years at Van, right?
2: Yes.
0: Let's start right there. You're coaching at Van, successful.
2: Mm-hmm.
0: They had a great program.
2: Yes.
0: And then how did you hear about the Lindale job coming open, and how did that pique your interest?
2: Well, Jessica Dimsdall was actually one of the coaches when I was in high school at Lindale. And so she and I have known each other, and then we've been in the same district, Lindale and Van has, for, gosh, the past 6 years at least.
0: Since Morton discovered Saul.
1: Huh?
2: That's right.
0: Right? That's what I hear.
2: Yeah. So we've been real close. So she had kind of given me that little tidbit of information on a Monday morning, one day in May. And my jaw hit the floor when she told me she was leaving. I thought she would retire.
0: Just stop for a second and think about a phone call, and your life's going to change at the end of this phone call.
2: Yeah.
0: Go ahead. Tell us.
2: Yep. So, I mean, I grew up in Lindale. I live in Lindale. My family's there. My parents are there. And so it kind of just, it made sense. I really was not looking to leave Van. I loved it there.
0: Great school.
1: Close to Lindale. Not a terrible
2: right
1: commute.
2: Right down the road.
0: Vandals. All of that.
2: Yeah.
0: Lady Vandals.
2: That's right. But at the end of the day, I felt like it was the right thing for my family and my kids to get back right. I mean, like 5 minutes down the road from my house. So.
0: Yeah. All right. Well, we'll come back to that, but let's introduce and learn about you. You're a Lindale girl. You mentioned that, grew up there, and you played volleyball at Lindale?
2: I played volleyball and softball. That was like my main sport growing up. But I was the libero when I was in high school. And then I actually had a little stint of college volleyball. You know, I went for softball, but when I transferred to ETBU, I walked on for volleyball as well. So I've got some roots there.
0: You think you're going to skip over Carl Albert State College in Poto, Oklahoma?
2: I would never dream of it.
0: Right. The fighting, what are they? The fighting accountants?
2: What were we?
1: Let me clean this up for you a little bit. Okay, she went to the school first, right out of Lindale, the Carl Albert State College.
0: We were the Vikings.
2: We were the Vikings.
1: They were in the town called Poto, Oklahoma, which is eastern Oklahoma. Roughly 8,000 people in the town.
0: And
1: I've never heard of them.
0: Typewriter repair department.
1: Yes.
2: No.
1: They're pole vaulting.
2: They're known for the world's tallest hill. I told you.
0: Okay. Tell the listener. The story of the world's tallest hill.
2: When I was there, the hill was like 3 feet short of being classified as a mountain. So it was the world's tallest hill, and it was actually very pretty. It was in the backdrop of the softball field. Like, I was an outfielder, so if you're in the outfield looking at home plate, there was the hill.
0: The world's tallest hill.
2: Sometimes
0: people call Bob the world's tallest midget. Now, that's not correct, so don't laugh, Coach.
1: Probably the heaviest.
2: Heaviest, maybe.
1: Okay.
0: The world's tallest hill.
2: Yeah.
0: That seems like Pluto, where I'm the biggest not a planet.
2: That's right.
0: Right? Someday, though.
1: Is it still the world's tallest hill, or have they found another
2: Googled
1: one? Because you're kind of giving me a vibe like it might have been.
0: 3.5 feet of dirt on there.
2: I know. They might have changed some things since I've been there. It was a long time ago.
1: All right. Well,
0: all right. Ashton Albert. Carpenter, she's now at Lindale, and she came from the world's tallest hill in Poto, Oklahoma for the Carl Albert State College Vikings. And then you go to ETBU and win yourself a little national championship.
2: That's right.
0: I like to call it a natty.
2: That's it.
0: Tell us about that.
2: That was an awesome experience. So that was my first year. I transferred after 1 year, my sophomore year.
0: You said goodbye to the hill.
2: I said goodbye to the hill, came back to Texas, had to get back to the roots, and loved ETBU. So Janae Shirley had kind of recruited me some out of high school. And then I, you know, ended up going up there. And so then we somehow got back into contact and found myself in Marshall, Texas.
1: Home of the Mavericks. Go ahead.
2: and walked on for volleyball that fall, and then ended up, you know, quitting during that season because I wasn't getting to play enough to justify missing the fall softball season. And so then go to the spring, and we ended up, I mean, making history. and played UT Tyler, like, I feel like 15 times that season.
1: Which is always good.
2: Always good, because they were good.
0: Yeah.
2: Still are. But, I mean, that really just, I think it transformed all of our lives and, you know, made a big impact.
1: Did it put you on the road to being a coach?
2: Yes, I'd say so.
0: So at what point did you decide you wanted to be a coach?
2: Well, when I was there at ETBU, I actually wanted to be in sports broadcasting.
0: Okay.
2: And
0: I look at you now.
2: I know. Yeah. Here I am. Made my
1: not
2: dream.
1: Not a lot of money in it, but it is still show business.
2: Well, right. I am a teacher, so, you know.
1: You got it.
0: We get free papasitas. That's pretty much our pay for Tuesday nights.
1: It's delicious.
2: Free food. Can't beat that. No, so I got to work with Greg Weghorst. He worked for the ASC there when I was getting my master's and helping coach softball. I got to help work with him. We covered like the baseball conference tournament. We covered the ASC golf tournament.
0: Uh-huh.
2: I'm not big on golf terms. But so I got to like, it opened a lot of doors and I was really interested in that. But like everywhere that you go, it's like, you need 3 to 5 years experience, 3 to 5 years experience. I'm like, well, I have 0 years of experience. Like, how are you supposed to get a job in this profession?
0: Yeah.
2: And ended up,
0: Hello, Quitman.
1: All right.
2: Yeah. Basically. So then they offered that master's program at ETBU. Like when I was there, it was the second year that it was a thing. And so I was able to get my teaching certificate and my master's all in one 12-month program. So I went to that and got my teaching degree and found a job in Quitman.
0: And spent 1 year in Quitman?
2: Spent 1 year there and found a job somewhere else.
0: And then you went to Spring Hill.
2: I went to Spring Hill.
0: How was it there?
2: I really liked Spring Hill. Again, a small school. I
0: mean, my sister-in-law teaches there.
2: Oh, really?
0: Oh, yeah.
2: What subject?
0: Senior math, I believe.
2: Oh, there you go.
0: Yeah.
2: I liked the campus. It was a really pretty two-story campus.
1: Good school.
2: I don't know if she was there.
0: Ricketts back then.
2: Okay.
0: But I'm thinking that if you were there 13, 14, no, she wasn't there yet.
2: Yeah.
0: Yeah. She went to Spring Hill, but then came back to teach there. Go ahead. So Spring Hill, and then you're going to be a Vandal.
2: That's right.
0: How'd that happen?
2: 3 years there, and I don't know, I just wanted to get back closer to home. I actually interviewed at Van and Tyler Legacy and ended up getting the volleyball job at Van. So I was a softball coach before.
0: At Spring Hill?
2: At Spring Hill and at Quitman. I was softball. That was my thing. That was my main sport.
0: Sure.
2: That's who I wanted to be.
1: Your passion?
2: My passion. And then Robert Click was the softball coach at Van at the time. And he called me up and he was like, hey, volleyball job's open, like apply for this job. If you get it, you know, when I leave, you can take over softball. So that was the plan.
0: Ah.
2: I was just going to be temporarily in volleyball and then slide back over. And then when he left, I didn't want to leave. I fell in love with the sport. I mean, it was always my secondary sport. So I feel like I had to work harder to be a better coach at it because it just, you know, I played softball so much since I was like five. You just know, you just know softball. But you had to work harder to be, you know, learn about blocking and setting because, you know, I was libero when I played. So these things were kind of foreign concepts. So
0: the front row was to you.
2: Yeah, it was definitely.
0: Okay.
2: So I mean, less stress as far as like no field maintenance, no weather delays and canceling games and rescheduling because of weather. So,
0: and I noticed you coaches make the players put the nets up.
2: Yeah.
0: That's part of their deal.
2: Yeah.
0: Get the nets up.
2: That's right.
0: While I finish my coffee and my cigarette.
2: Too bad I don't like either one of those.
1: Well, we'll
0: hook you up here.
1: You look like you could still play. Do you get out there and play with the girls?
2: I do. Now, after three kids, it's my equilibrium's a little bit different than I guess it was, but I do still get out there and like to play.
1: Yeah, she looks like an ivory girl, right? Yeah. I can definitely see you being
0: up
1: there.
0: You do look like you can still play.
2: Yeah. I try.
0: Yeah.
2: But the girls have fun with it because when the coaches get out there, they're like, oh, I'm going to swing at them and swing as hard as I can. And you got
1: to
2: just
1: bring it on. Do you tell them to bring it on? They can bring their best
2: game
1: against
2: some
1: you.
2: Some players, they're not allowed to. Like at Van, Jordan Flotter, she was not allowed to swing at me. At Lindell, Ella Hutchins, Brooke Giselle, they're not allowed to swing at me. If they do, they're going to go run.
1: Remember those names, kids, when you're listening.
0: Did you know Morgan High, who was at White Oak until last year?
2: Yes, they came to our tournament last year at Van.
0: Okay, so my daughter played for her.
2: Okay.
0: Her she played for Caroline Music her freshman year, and then 3 years for

0: coach high. And when they were warming up and getting ready, I mean, she's slamming the ball at those girls, getting them warmed up and whatnot. And she looks like she could still play.
1: Yeah, she's athletic.
0: Yeah. And she was on the state championship team at White Oak.
1: Okay, I did not know that.
0: Yeah, she was the libero. Right?
2: There's an underlying theme about this whole thing, right? Yeah. Because you were the libero as well.
0: It. Yeah, Tara Wager was the setter.
1: Uh-huh.
0: And I think Morgan was the libero. It was that vice versa or one of those.
1: Well, I know Tara was the setter. She came to ETBU after me.
0: Then Morgan was the libero.
1: Sweet.
0: Yeah, and knew her very well. I would do the player introductions for White Oak.
1: Oh, okay, cool.
0: The 3 years she was the coach there, she made me do that for her.
1: Yeah.
0: I got a big kick out of it. So if you ever came to White Oak, I would have introduced you.
1: There you
0: go. All right, let's take a break and come back and talk more and talk about this year's Lindale team. I got a couple of questions I want to ask you about changing from Van to Lindale. So we'll get to all that. We're visiting with Ashton Carpenter, the volleyball coach now at Lindale, mm-hmm. first year at Lindale. We're going to learn about the Lady Eagles after this on the 903 Volleyball Show on Kix 105.7.
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0: We're back on Kix 105.7, the 903 Volleyball Show, brought to you by Patterson Nissan, Patterson and Marshall, and Patterson and Kilgore, and also by East Texas Professional Credit Union. This is our interview with Ashton Carpenter. 9 years at Van, and then you decide to make the switch over to Lindale. What's the biggest difference between the two schools?
1: Lindale's a lot bigger. There's a lot more kids than we have or had at Van to choose from to, you know, put together a program, a team. Like this year, we have at minimum 42 freshmen, I think, that are going to be coming out. You know, on Saturday, we're starting 2-a-days.
0: Goodness.
1: So, yes.
2: 42 freshmen on your volleyball. You have a freshman team and
1: then
2: JV?
1: Well, we'll have two freshman teams. We have a freshman A and a freshman B.
0: Two freshman teams.
2: Like twice as many.
1: Yes.
2: Okay.
0: I should mention we're recording this with Coach Carpenter on Tuesday, July 27th, and we just saw Chris Cochran give the invocation. Invocation, that's right. I almost said invitation.
2: Prayer.
0: The invocation at the kickoff luncheon for Sport Tyler. And you'll have to ask Coach Cochran about his walk-up.
1: Interesting. Oh, I definitely am.
0: Yeah. Ask him about his walk-up music. And so we're talking about, now, are you going to play Van this year?
1: We do. We're in the same district.
0: And how's that going to be?
1: It's going to be intense. Every time that we have played them up until this point, it's been a close match. And it's been, like, the girls know each other. They're very close. But, like, now.
0: Yeah. You left us.
2: I was fixing to ask, and when you left, I'm sure you tried to leave on good terms, but was there some hurt feelings over the fact that you're saying, I'm going home?
1: Yes, because I'm going to call the Van girls out again. I was going to tell them on a Friday, and they all skipped athletics. Granted, it was the end of the year.
0: Senior skip day.
1: They weren't seniors. They should have been there.
0: They were honoring seniors.
1: Yeah.
2: Brought to you by the Montour Law Firm.
0: Go ahead. I wasn't a veteran, but I honor Veterans Day.
1: Yes.
0: They were honoring,
1: They were honoring something.
2: Okay.
1: But yeah, so I didn't get to talk to them on that Friday. And I knew at that moment, like, they're going to find out because, like I said, the Van and Lindale girls are so close. They all know each other. They all talk. So rolls
0: they
1: around.
0: Know everything.
1: Yes.
0: About, they're on social media.
1: Yes.
0: They know everything. They're boyfriends.
1: Yes.
0: I bet the girls from Van date boys from Lindale and the girls from Lindale date the boys in Van.
1: Yes. One of my Lindale volleyball players is dating a guy from Van.
0: Yes.
1: So.
0: That's how it is when schools are that close.
1: Yep.
0: Like Spring Hill White Oak or Bullard White House.
2: But not New Diana or City. No, sir.
0: No?
2: No, no. There's hate between those two.
0: Okay, so go ahead. So we're talking about how it's going
1: to
0: be.
1: Yeah, so, well, yeah, Monday rolled around and I finally
0: especially
1: got to tell
0: when y'all
1: them.
0: Go there.
1: We go there next Saturday for a scrimmage. So right off the bat, we got to get it out of the way.
2: You got to get it behind you.
1: Got to get it behind us, but be all right.
0: Yeah.
2: Okay. What about the administration? What did they think? I know your girls were probably upset because you're their coach.
1: Yes.
2: But
0: they mad? Were they upset?
1: They were mad, but then they had like the weekend to, I guess, think about it. I don't know. And then we were able to shed some tears on Monday. And then I cried. I don't ever cry. I think I cried more during that whole situation than I have in like the past 6 years.
2: And you've had children since
1: and I've
2: then.
1: Had children.
0: Yeah, I've cried twice during this interview.
2: Yeah.
0: So who's the new coach at Van?
1: She was my assistant over there, Allie Maddox.
0: Okay.
1: And she actually was a senior my first year at Van. So I got to coach her for a year. And then we worked together for 4 years. So she's
0: so it's
1: over.
0: Kind of a passing of the torch.
1: Yes.
2: The program is in good
1: hands. Yes, definitely in good hands.
0: There's no reason to be bitter.
2: Yeah,
1: I know.
0: You're hate Coach Carpenter because she left us and stabbed us in the back.
1: They will still say that 100%. They will say those words. Absolutely. Braylon White will say those words.
2: I would too.
1: Yeah, thanks.
0: Is it going to be any different? Are you going to go hug him after the game?
1: Oh, of course, yeah. I mean, grew up together. I guess I was already grown, but like I first met them in seventh grade. And
0: you helped raise them.
1: I mean, like the conversations that we've had, the things.

0: things that we've gone through, the memories we've made, all that's still there. And, you know, I will 100%
1: see, I'm crying
0: support
1: again.
0: That. I know.
1: Senior year.
0: Yeah.
1: Your band senior year. You've taught since seventh grade.
0: Yep. So, I mean, I hope all the best for them, and I hope they have a great season, just not when they play us.
2: Okay, you go to Lindale. Who opened up their arms and welcomed you? Everybody overjoyed, homegirl coming back.
0: Yeah, I mean,
2: is that what was the experience like?
0: That's how it felt. Like, it was a very warm welcome. Most of the people, or a lot of the people, I knew somehow already. Either, you know, they were a coach, like Coach Cochran was there when I was in high school, is when he first went to Lindale the first time.
2: He's getting a little old. Go ahead.
0: Hey, now we can't say that. So, like, I knew faces, I knew people, but it really has been a very warm welcome, and the girls have been, you know, they've been great. Been a little shy, I think, at first, but I'm starting to see that they're opening up, and we've been together all summer, so it won't take them too long to start talking my head off, I'm sure.
1: All right. So how are the Eagles going to be this year?
0: I think we're going to be pretty good. We're senior heavy. We've got 9 seniors.
1: Whoa.
0: Yes. But they are, it's a very good class, and I think there's like 12 returners.
1: Can you name all 9 seniors?
0: Do you want me to?
2: Yes.
1: Yeah. I mean,
2: okay. Yes.
1: And remember, we're recording this in July. You haven't even officially had a practice yet.
0: I know. Okay. We've got Ella Hutchins, who just committed to go play basketball in Missouri.
1: Okay.
0: We've got...
1: You couldn't steer her towards Carl Albert School for Typewriter Repair?
2: They had to give up volleyball.
0: Absolutely not. I tried getting her for volleyball. Like, hey, let's go to UT Tyler. You can play volleyball and basketball. But she was ready to just, you know, focus on one thing.
1: Okay. I'm sorry.
0: It's okay. All right. We got Ella. Brooke. Giselle. I hope I'm saying her name right.
1: Probably Giselle.
0: Giselle.
2: I'm going to say Gazelle.
0: Okay. All right. we've got Emery Schmidt.
2: Okay.
0: We've got
2: I know Emery Schmidt. Okay.
0: Cade Smith.
1: From the Lindale Schmidts.
0: We've got Addison Daughtry. Kirsten Sanders. Jordan Wiesner. Grace Custobardis.
1: One more.
0: Kennedy Terry.
1: There you go. Which one's your favorite?
0: All of them.
1: And which one do you kind of not care for, really?
2: Yeah.
0: None of them so far. They've all been great.
1: All right. And it's deep. It's a deep program. You got a lot of seniors. And who's going to be trouble in the district besides Van? They used to have a great coach.
2: They're probably well coached.
1: Yeah, they're well coached.
0: They were. But they still are well coached. Canton's always tough. She didn't lose a ton of seniors this past year, but she always puts together a great program. That's Kaylee Marsh over there.
1: Okay.
0: And then, you know, it's usually us three in Brownsboro, but Maybank got a new coach this year, so, you know, it'll be interesting to see what she does over there.
1: So, Kalia Pierce, the head coach at Brownsboro.
0: Yes.
1: She's our next interview.
0: Oh, perfect.
2: All right.
0: Yeah.
1: She'll be here in 14 minutes.
2: You might bump into her in our
0: lobby. Hey, and she was from Lindale. She was the coaching at Lindale last year.
1: Oh, really?
0: Yes.
1: How about that?
0: Yep.
1: Didn't know that when I started calling, because I always start with the football coaches.
0: Uh-huh.
1: Hey, coach, who's your volleyball coach? Oh, we got a new one this year. Here's her information. And then, as you know, I reached out to you, and here you are. It's weird that that just happened.
0: Yeah. You just knew.
1: I didn't know you were Van. And then... How did I know she's from Lindale?
2: Is Lindale expected to win district? What are the expectations? Because this is your first year.
0: Yes.
2: But it sounds like you're loaded with a bunch of talent.
0: Yes. So that is definitely one of my goals. I haven't really got to talk to the girls about what their goals are. But that better be one of their biggest goals, is to win district again. When they first moved into that district, they won all the time. And there was even a couple years where they went like undefeated in district. And so last year when I was at Van, like, that was my goal. I'm like, hey, we've got to get back at the top of this. And we're taking 2 from Lindale. And somehow we did it, because they had a great team last year with, oh my gosh, I just went blank on her name. Potts was their middle.
1: Well, that's got to be helpful this year. I remember when we beat y'all last year, what we used to do was attack your left side.
2: Yeah.
1: And now you're going to toughen up on the left side. I don't know what I'm saying, but
0: you're right.
1: But yeah, you can, it's kind of, it would have been different had they beat you 2 times last year. And it's like, who's this chick telling us what to do?
0: Yeah.
1: We whipped her butt last year.
0: Yeah.
1: Van ruled the roost last year, and now you're over there. I'm fascinated.

0: Fascinated by the dynamics of the whole situation.
1: I know. It's kind of sticky.
2: I'm curious if you brought any new, different coaching styles to these kids and they're going, why are we doing this? Obviously, every coach has their own way of doing things. What are you doing different than what they're used to?
1: They might think I'm a little crazy. I don't know. I'm very like high energy. We're going to have fun. We're going to work hard, but we're going to enjoy what we're doing. And so like I'm out there screaming because so far, like I said, they've been kind of quiet. You know, somebody gets a great kill, like I'm throwing my hands up, I'm jumping up and down, and they're just kind of like looking at me. So
0: really?
1: Yeah. They've got, like I said, they've gotten better. I think they're starting to warm up to me a little bit. But that's something, I mean, I want to have fun and I want to enjoy what we're doing out there. I don't want it to be boring. Nobody wants to go to work and be bored all the time.
0: Right.
1: So like that's what I'm going to be trying to bring out of them is, you know, another level with the energy and the excitement and, you know, the cheers or whatever fun things they want to come up with.
0: All right, Coach, one more. If you had, like, let's say a 19-year-old daughter, I'm just spitballing here, and she was thinking about going into volleyball coaching and she played in high school, what advice would you give that young lady for a career path?
1: Hey, I think this is one of the greatest things you could do because it's still like you're playing. I mean, I can get out there and, you know, play with the girls and jump into drills or games or whatever. And so, like I said a while ago, you enjoy it. I can't imagine if you're sitting in the office that like you can just get up and play some kind of game or be silly or whatever. Like it doesn't feel like a job. Like I really get to come to work and play a sport all day long. You know?
2: He wore tennis shoes to work.
1: Yeah, wear tennis shoes and joggers.
2: Yes.
1: Yeah. So, yeah, I would tell her to go for it.
0: I use the expression, we work in the toy aisle of the store. And we get to have fun every day talking high school football and putting on bass tournaments. What do you do in the spring?
1: Track, and then we'll be volleyball off season, still working on it.
0: Oh, you know, I used to be a track coach.
1: There you go.
2: Yeah, you hear what he does best?
0: Here's my secret weapon for track coaching, okay? Just tell the kids, run faster!
1: And that does it.
2: Well, that's about all you can do.
0: Is that about it?
1: That's
0: my daughter went to cross country today, and I used that joke in front of the coach, and he said, "That's what I tell him. Run faster."
1: Yep.
2: Yeah, you'll find that out at Carl Albert State College for sure.
0: The world's tallest hill
2: in the Poto, Oklahoma.
0: Right. In typewriter repair.
2: Exactly.
0: That's right. That's Ashton Carpenter. She's your new coach for the Lyndale Eagles, and we're going to be excited to follow you this year. And it's your number two for the 903 volleyball show. We're going to honor some of your kids and put them up for some scholarships this year. Last year, we got a ton of calls from Van.
1: Well, so we're going to bring out Lyndale this year.
0: You need to get the Lyndale folks caught up too, because as soon as that game's over, you know, you got to text in or call in the scores so we can share it with everybody. And if you have a big win or something like that this year, we'll call you in the middle of the season and bug you.
1: There you go.
0: Does that sound good?
1: Looking forward to it.
2: Love it.
0: Ashton Carpenter, the head coach for volleyball for the Lady Lyndale Eagles. 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
0: There you go. 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
2: Yeah, it's easy.
0: You just gas and go. There you go. Thank you so much to Little Tommy's.
2: And if you have a have to use a toilet, they've got one there.
0: A new sponsor.
2: Code number two, yes.
0: For our show,
2: yes.
0: Little Tommy's.
2: Thank you. Picked up a nice little scholarship that they did in the process. We appreciate them doing the FCA scholarship this year.
0: Well, let's fire that off right now. What do you say?
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14: I'm not going to be afraid to say the name Jesus.
15: 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Amen.
13: Little Tommy's Convenience Store will award a $1,005 college scholarship after volleyball season is over.
2: And our FCA kid this week is from Spring Hill High School. Her name is Kaylee Lundau. She's involved in the FCA, soccer, student council, National Honor Society. She's the spiritual leader of the program and one of the hardest workers on the court. That is the one, the only Kaylee Lundau.
0: Kaylee Lundau.
2: From Spring Hill High School.
0: Spring Hill High School.
2: Correct, sir.
0: FCA.
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0: Good kid.
2: Spiritual leader of the team.
0: Yeah. She keeps them led.
2: Right.
0: Amen.
2: Feet to the floor.
0: How about that? Another FCA scholarship we're going to give away. That's fantastic. And Little Tommy's, they're right near the radio station in Longview on Northeast Main Road.
2: Mm-hmm.
0: And it's not George Ritchie anymore. It's Bill Stout.
2: Yeah.
0: So it's where Bill Stout meets and Eastman Road.
2: Correct.
0: Now, also in White Oak, right?
2: Yeah.
0: Also on, I think it's still George Ritchie there, but it's the same road.
2: Yeah.
16: kind of like Judson Road turns into High and turns into Estes. It confuses me all the time.
17: Right. Bill Stout goes back to George Ritchie.
16: Yes.
17: And then there at White Oak Road,
16: there's another Little Tommy's.
17: And there's another Little Tommy's.
16: And they don't really have the name on the convenience store, but it's inferred.
17: I think it's on there somewhere.
16: I think it's more of an implied Little Tommy's.
17: That's right. It's the hit.
16: Yes.
17: Little Tommy's.
16: But they would welcome your business.
17: It's the Little Tommy's nobody wants to talk about. Yeah. All right.
16: It's a step, Little Tommy.
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7: It starts before school begins for many of these kids.
6: Right.
7: You know, you've got a kid starting tomorrow.
6: Yep, start
7: I
6: school
7: mean,
6: tomorrow.
7: This is the kind of the week that they start.
6: Yep.
7: Yeah, except for Pine Tree. They don't start until September or October. I don't know when right. they start, but
6: right.
7: Coach wasn't happy about that.
6: All right, let me bring in my partner in crime. You just heard him. It's Pigskin Bob.
7: It is I.
6: Ladies and gentlemen.
7: And just a pleasure to be back on the radio. It's been many months since I've been allowed back into the control room, so thank you for having me here tonight.
6: And you got a tale for us?
7: It was a story that happened to me last year that I had to repeat to Alan Metzel this morning. He's the head football coach there at Gilmer, the athletic director, about what happened last year when we interviewed Christy O'Bannon.
6: Yeah.
7: All right. So for some people, I remember we told this last year, but you probably slept and forgot. But last year we interviewed Christy O'Bannon at our Tyler office, at our Tyler studios.
6: Uh-huh.
7: And we are notorious for giving away a lot of gifts to our coaches who come in.
6: Right.
7: They get a swag. It's like introducing an Oscar award. You're going to get something really cool if you make it up to this interview, right?
6: We take care of our coaches.
7: Yeah, we take care of them. Well, she had a particularly big draw of stuff that she had, and I, as a gentleman, offered to help her carry it out.
6: If you've known Bob for 5 minutes, you know he's a gentleman.
7: I'm a helper. And of course, I kind of know the lay of the land at the Tyler studios, that you go outside and there's a parking place. You can just, takes you 2 minutes to get her stuff in.
6: It's right there.
7: You're back.
6: It's right there.
7: Back in air conditioning, because it was hot. It was midday in August and hot. We all know. It's hot like today. It was hot. So you say your goodbyes and you get your cup of coffee and go to your office. I've got my arms loaded down and we head out the front door. And she says, Bob, listen, I parked over across the street in the parking garage. I didn't run real familiar with the parking situation here, and I know the parking garage. I just parked there. Okay, I'll go with you.
6: Yeah,
7: I'll help. You got to walk down the road on Broadway
6: uh-huh.
7: to the light, cross over,
6: uh-huh.
7: then go back up the road, okay. and then you're at the parking garage. Okay, we're there. She says, hey, I parked at the top, Bob, all the way at the very top of the parking garage.
6: No problem. They got
7: yeah,
6: an elevator.
7: They've got a great elevator. I said, okay, and I'm going to start walking towards the elevators. She said, I never take the elevators. I always take the stairs.
6: Yes.
7: And so, me being a man.
6: I'll meet you up there.
7: I walked up the stairs with her. After I done hauled it for a longer time than I expected, get all the way upstairs, sweat just coming all off of me.
6: Yeah.
7: And she's a fit volleyball coach. It was nothing to her.
6: Right.
7: And I'm just pouring sweat and get her car loaded up. And I just stand there and I wait for her to leave. Because I was going to take the elevator going down, and I didn't want her to see me.
6: Right.
7: Yeah. Wimping
6: You're waving.
7: Out. Yeah.
6: Seeing her off.
7: I'm a man. I'm gonna jog down those stairs.
6: Let me see you off. Go ahead.
7: Yeah. What a gentleman you are, Bob.
6: I just remember,
7: never again.
6: I just remember two things. You were gone an awfully long time, but sometimes you'll help the coaches with their stuff to their car, and then you talk in the parking lot.

0: Yeah. And then, but you were awfully sweaty when you got back.
1: Just
0: Drenched.
1: Yeah. And it was one of the first interviews of the day, so a good smell was soon to follow.
0: Right.
1: Yeah. But anyway, loved the girl. She was loved the coach. Great coach. Bullard has a winner in Christy O'Bannon.
0: Well, and I was telling, we've got somebody, the new football coach at White House is coming in next week. Gilchrist.
1: Okay.
0: And I was giving him our address, this and that. And I made a point to say, you could park on the south side of the building. So they don't have to park in that parking garage and you don't have to carry their stuff all the way over.
1: What if he doesn't know his directions?
0: He does.
1: You know, south is across the street, four floors up.
0: I don't know. Broadway's north to south. Pretty easy to. And the north side is the foundry. And you should know that. Oh, south side right there.
1: I'm just saying, some people don't know their north from their south.
0: Well, get ready. Coach Gilchrist has got a large haul of presents.
1: I'm just not bringing a bunch. Here's a card.
0: All right. This portion of our show is brought to you by
1: Upshur Rural Electric, Roselle Ag and Pest in Marshall, Texas, and Mall Energy.
0: There you go. Thank you to those great sponsors. All right. Let's get caught up on the scores we have and the games we're looking out for.
2: It's time for the two-star volleyball scoreboard update with Pigskin Bob.
3: When I get all excited, I'm like JoJo, the idiot circus boy with a pretty new pet.
2: Like it or not, here's Bob with more volleyball scores than you can handle.
1: All right, we've got Union Hill taking on Leverage Chapel tonight. They both play six-man football, so how many girls get to play volleyball?
0: Four.
1: Four on each side?
0: Four per side.
1: Union Hill's four beat Leverage Chapel's four, 3-1 tonight. Union Hill wins. Garrison knocked off Union Grove in three straight sets. Nacogdoches did the same to Timpson, 3-0. It was Overton and St. Augustine with a big sweep by Overton, 25-12, 25-17, and 25-13. You got a good one going on as Pine Tree's taking on Grace Community. Pine Tree has won the first two sets, 25-21, 25-21. Last night, we heard Bullard. They knocked off Canton, 25-21. Canton came back 23-25, and then Bullard wrapped up the last two, 25-22 and 25-14. We had Central Heights last night take on Tatum, and Central Heights won 3-2. Overton wins 3-0. Caddo Mills, they knocked off Crandall last night 3-0. Clifton beat Godley 3-0. Pottsboro, they fall to Sulphur Springs 3-0. And Argyle lost to Liberty 3-0. Now, the other games that we're following and we're going to get scores on for you throughout the night include the Pleasant Grove Spring Hill game and the White Oak Spring Hill game. Palestine taking on Malakoff. You have Lovelady and Trinity playing tonight. Carthage and Tyler High. You've got ARP taking on Big Sandy. That's going to be a really good game. Colmanil and Gary fighting it out tonight. Cumberland Academy is at Alto. You have Jackson and Athens.
0: Jackson and Athens.
1: Missed it totally. Jacksonville and Athens playing tonight. You had Mount Pleasant Equipment playing. Jefferson, everybody's favorite volleyball team, taking on Alba Golden tonight. Go Bulldogs. Lady Bulldogs.
0: It can be either way. It can be either way.
1: West Rusk taking on Henderson tonight. Kilgore versus Marshall. Sabine taking on the Bearcats of Beckville. Carthage and Longview, that's going to be a good game. Chapel Hill taking on Winona. Palestine Maybank, Orr City Wascom, and Quitman Paris will be another one of the games we're following tonight.
0: Now, we need your help. 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Text in, let us know who won the game, how they did. If you have the set scores, we'd love to have those as well. Now, we've got a new sponsor for our Totally Awesome list, so let me fire this off right here.
4: Awesome. Shout out to my little friend.
5: That's awesome.
2: It's the Roselle Ag and Pest Totally Awesome list.
0: How about that? Roselle Ag and Pest, and they make sprayers.
1: Yes.
0: And they sell all the chemicals you need to run your farm, your land, your area.
1: Anything. Or if you just want better chemicals for your house, they'll do it just for residential stuff.
0: You remember I bought those, I forget what they're called. They're the tubes for your mosquitoes, and you put one on each side of your yard. You fill it with water.
1: Your father-in-law taught you about
0: yes,
1: that.
0: Yes. Okay. Pop taught me this. And you hang one on each side of your yard. They had them there. Vivian and I have not seen a mosquito yet.
1: Really?
0: Now, Katie hasn't seen one, but they don't often come inside.
1: You got to close the windows.
0: Right. But in the backyard, we have not seen a mosquito since
1: really?
0: I hung those
1: it works up. That good.
0: Oh, I'm telling you, I forgot what a mosquito looks like. That's not true, because when I walk the dog and I get
1: out of your
0: two houses down, all of a sudden they start biting on you. But when you get back by the house, nothing. Nothing.
1: How big of area does it cover?
0: I don't know, my yard, front and back. My backyard's kind of big.
1: And just two of them.
0: I think the deal is you got to put them on opposite sides of the yard. And, I mean, I'm sure there's a radius, but I think it'll cover most backyards.
1: Huh.
0: And you can get those at Roselle Ag and Spray. Were they on Highway 64?
1: Well, they're on Highway 59. No.
0: They're in Marshall.
1: Then Marshall on Highway 80, just when you come out of Marshall on your way to Hallsville.
0: Okay.
1: They're going to be there. Yeah, and then on 64, they're in their major production plant. That's their big store over in Tyler.
0: In Tyler, near the airport,
1: yeah.
0: Right?
1: Yeah, okay. Exactly.
0: All right, we're going to learn more about them.
1: There's a lot to know. I didn't know there was that much in the ag and pest business to become familiar with until they jumped on board with us.
0: We were in the store, and it was amazing all the stuff they had.
1: And how busy they were. It surprised me. The phone never stopped ringing.
0: Never stopped ringing.
1: And people are calling up, yeah, I've got some grub worms. What do I need? Well, come on up here, Joe, and pick this up, and we'll square you away. And, I mean, it works like clockwork.
0: It was something else. So we're really excited to have them on as our totally awesome sponsor. Now, we're going to update the list once the rankings come out, because the last time they did the rankings was at the end of last year, July the 8th, after the state championship games. And if you remember, your state champions were Blum, Iowa, Goliad, Decatur, Highland Park, and Byron Nelson. And Byron Nelson, we need to know more about them. They've won like...
1: The Byron Nelson in Dallas?
0: Yeah. Like 88 games in a row, matches in a row. They haven't lost.
1: Really?
0: They're on some kind of amazing streak, two or three state championships. We'll find out more. Okay, so the only teams that were left from East Texas, so if we were reading the Totally Awesome list tonight, would be... Beckville in 2A, they finished number 9. And then in 4A, Lindale finished number 5. 5 or 6, I can't read. 1, 2, 3, 4, 5. 6, 6th. So they will be on the Totally Awesome list when the first set of rankings come out, you would have to imagine.
1: But this is the genesis of it right now.
0: Yes.
1: As we speak.
0: And that's all I see. I've been up and down this thing, 6A, we only have 2. And then 5A, 4A, there's Lindale. And every now and then there's a school that doesn't play football, so it doesn't jump off the page at me. But I'm pretty sure Beckville, Lindale. There's Nakona. My stepdad's from Nakona.
1: You remember when we started the Friday Night Scoreboard Show, there weren't as many teams from East Texas winning championships, state championships.
0: Right.
1: It was few and far between.
0: Yeah.
1: After we started the program.
0: Correct.
1: 2-3 a year.
0: Right. It's like we've won Texas. More in the last 24 years than the prior 70 years.
1: Exactly.
0: Yeah.
1: Which.
0: So are we going to have the same effect on volleyball?
1: That's what I'm trying to draw the comparison to. The answer is yes.
0: Okay.
1: We just got to get people fired up.
0: All right. Now, a little piece of business here. I've got Moody Gardens tickets. Okay.
1: Been there.
0: All right. I've got 2 sets of 4 packs. And, yeah, I went this summer. We had a blast.
1: Yeah, it's pretty cool, isn't it?
0: The dinosaur thing is incredible. The 4D theater with the dinosaurs was amazing. We did both of those. We did the tornado movie. We spent the day on the beach. I forget what they call their little fake
1: beach. They have a water park.
0: Palm Beach. Palm Beach. All right. The ropes course, the zip line. You get to do it all. Okay?
1: Okay.
0: So, I'm going to give 1 set of 4 packs. Here's the only reason I still have these. Listeners early in the summer did not come and collect their prizes.
1: Oh.
0: Yeah.
1: So, somebody's name was on these.
0: We contacted them and said, your tickets are still here. Are you interested in going? Because they expire August 30th.
1: Oh, so if we give them away now, you better hurry up and get your trip out of the way.
0: Right. So, I don't want you to win just for the sake of winning. But if you truly want to take your family down to Galveston and go to all this stuff for free, okay, we're not paying for your gas or your hotel, but we got your tickets. Call me 903-663-1057. Tell me you want to go to Moody Gardens.
1: This is worth like $500.
0: Yeah, it really is. It's a, it's a, It's a trip for the family. You could really make 2 days

0: out of this deal, because you can do all the Moody Garden stuff, the pyramids. You got the Discovery Pyramid with all the birds in there. It's crazy. And then you go this other pyramid. I don't remember. But anyway, if you want to go before August 30th, call me right now, 903-663-1057, and you have to give a volleyball score. Should we make that a prerequisite?
1: Sure. It doesn't have to be a correct score, but one nonetheless.
0: Scoreboard show. Who is this? Who is this?
2: Hello?
0: Hello?
1: You're on the air, sir.
0: Can you hear me?
1: I don't think he can hear us.
0: I don't think he can hear me.
1: So we can say anything we want to.
0: Hold on.
3: Come on, dude.
0: Hold on.
1: Come on.
3: You can hear me?
0: We can hear you. Can you hear us? Bob, I have all the buttons pushed, I promise.
1: Oh, no. This sounds like a guy who really wants to go to Moody Gardens.
0: I don't know what.
1: And technical difficulties are going to be his downfall.
0: No. He's going. Sir, if you're listening, hang on. Because we don't know how to work this stuff up here. So we're going to get you the tickets. If you were answered and then we put you on hold, hang on. Okay? And we're going to work on this. Let me take a break. And then we'll come back with more scores, more phone calls. And
1: we'll early in the season.
0: We'll see if I can make this thing work after this on Kicks 105.7.
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0: Harlan and Bob back on the 903 Volleyball Show, night number one of year number two. 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
1: Manley's Furniture, Good Brothers Heating and Air Conditioning, and Tyler Junior College.
0: TJC. Now, this is live radio, so we had a winner on our Moody Gardens last chance to go deal. And he, bless your heart, Todd, are you there?
2: I'm here.
1: There he is.
0: There's Todd Sunday. If you know Todd Sunday, he'll take you to Moody Gardens. We're not supposed to give their last names, is my understanding.
1: He'll take you
0: so
1: on Monday.
0: So Sunday is just a made-up thing I placeholdered.
1: Now people are Googling him and stalking
0: Todd,
1: his
0: where are you calling from?
2: Rusk.
0: Rusk, Texas, home of the Eagles.
2: That's it.
1: Are you a volleyball fan, or you just stumble into this by a particular reason?
2: I always listen to 105.7.
1: No matter what.
0: There you go. All right. Well, we got a football show coming up this year, too. It starts in a couple weeks.
2: Yeah.
0: All right. Now.
2: You'll hear about my nephews.
0: Oh, what are their names?
2: Tennis on Sunday. And
0: Tennis on
2: Talon
0: Sunday. And I'm sorry, the second kid?
2: Tennyson and Talon.
0: Talon.
1: Talon.
0: Talon. Like
2: Talon.
0: Like an Eagle's claws. Oh.
2: Yeah.
0: Like a Rusk Eagle's claws. Well, Todd, do you really want to go to Moody Gardens before the end of the month?
2: Yeah. Why not?
0: Okay. You got these tickets. You want to pick them up in Longview or Tyler?
2: Tyler.
0: Okay. Tyler Studios. Now, do you want? I'm going to tell you where we're located so you can find us. Are you ready?
2: Go ahead, bub.
0: Okay. We're at 210 South Broadway. So we're like two blocks south of the square.
2: Yeah, that's it. That's easy enough.
0: Yeah, we're like across from a parking garage.
1: Yeah, don't go there.
0: It's the Pigskin Bob Memorial Parking Garage.
1: Don't do it.
0: Right? And across from the brewery, also named for the pigskin. All right, and your tickets will be there tomorrow.
2: Sounds awesome, dude.
0: All right, Todd. Come by.
2: Got a pickup.
0: Yeah, come by and grab.
2: That'd be awesome.
0: Come by and grab these, and I'll shake your hand and be glad to meet you.
2: Yes, sir. Thank you.
1: Congratulations.
0: There you go.
2: Thanks.
0: All right. And we got the phones working again.
1: It's kind of ironic that you were giving away Moody Garden tickets and you had a Moody Dog moment in the middle of it.
0: I did.
1: Yeah, a little gas bubble
0: right?
1: Came out.
0: A little Moody Gardens.
1: Yeah, a Moody Dog in Jefferson. You know what I'm talking about.
0: That's right. All right, let's honor another student for us. We're doing this all season long. Remember, you can nominate a senior volleyball player, has to be a senior and a volleyball player in an East Texas school, and you can nominate them. Send me an email to football@kykx.com. I know it's volleyball, but when we made this email address, we only had football. So here is your defensive player of the week.
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1: And this young lady goes to Longview, Texas High School, home of the Lobos.
0: The best school
1: this
0: east
1: side
0: of I-45.
1: Exactly.
0: Between Hawkins and...
1: Get to the other side of I-45, we're not much help to you.
0: Can't help
1: but
0: you.
1: There you go. All right, this young lady's name is Aubrey Orban. She's a senior setter for the Lobos. She leads with a heart of gold. She puts the team first, four-year letterman, and nothing funny about her whatsoever except the fact that she makes her own clothes. And she's extremely popular with her friends.
0: Okay. Well, that's something.
1: Pretty much what we know about Aubrey Orban, except for the fact she's in the running for a $1,005 college scholarship.
0: She sure is.
1: Yes. Thank you to our friends over at the Mansour Law Firm.
0: Four scholarships will be given away after volleyball season. We've got the Player of the Week, the Little Tommy's FCA Player of the Week, the Mansour Law Firm Defensive Player of the Week, and the Upshur Rural Hardest Worker of the Week.
1: Wait till you hear the name of this kid that won it.
0: I saw it.
1: It's a It's more than a mouthful.
0: All right, stick around for that. We're going to have that coming up in the next hour and a half. And I've got another pair of Moody Gardens tickets I'll give away in the next hour. How about that?
1: You're giving away all of our Moody Garden tickets tonight.
0: Well, they're fixing to expire. Now, tonight's the
1: expired.
0: Night.
1: Expired. Expired. Expired.
0: Hold on, I have that.
1: No, you don't.
0: I do.
1: There's no way that you have that old lady.
0: That's Aunt Bonnie.
1: Somewhere hanging out.
5: Expired. Expired.
1: All right. Well,
5: expired.
1: They're no good. Expired. Once they're expired.
5: Expired.
0: Okay, Aunt Bonnie, we got it. They're expired.
1: Okay.
0: No, they're good through the end of the month. I've got another pair. So stick by your radio. But right now, let's catch you up on the scores, the volleyball scores. Remember, you got to text us in your scores. 903-663-1057. Text us in your scores, please. All right. Right now, here's the Pigskin.
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1: All right, in four-man volleyball, Leverage Chapel taking on Union Hill tonight. Union Hill was the winner, 3-1.
0: It's not four and it's not men.
1: But other than that,
0: it's four-man volleyball.
1: All right, Garrison, they win over Union Grove in 3 straight sets, 3-0. Nacogdoches beats Timpson, 3-0 tonight. See, that's one of the games that on paper looks unfair, right? Big old Nacogdoches picking on little Timpson.
0: Right.
1: But in volleyball, all's fair. All right. We've got San Augustine. They fell to Overton tonight in straight sets, 25-12, 25-17, and 25-13. Big Sandy knocked off ARP tonight, 3-1. You had Grace Community and Pine Tree. Good game going on right now. Pine Tree winning the first 2 sets, 25-21 and 25-21. The Rabbits from Atlanta are taking on your Gilmer Buckeyes, and the Rabbits win 3-0. If I would have said the Rabbits from some other school, what other school's Rabbits around here?
0: Don't know of one.
1: There's got to be another Rabbit.
0: Well, there's the Forney Jackrabbits.
1: That doesn't count.
0: Longview plays in their football district.
1: Yeah, but a Jackrabbit and the regular Cottontail Rabbit are
0: not
1: totally
0: the same thing.
1: Different beasts.
0: That's right.
1: All right, last night, Bullard beat Canton in 25-21, 25-22, and 25-14 in those sets. You had Central Heights and Tatum playing last night.
0: Yeah, they were playing last night.
1: 10.

0: And tonight we're going to give you the score.
1: Excuse me. Scratchy throat. Chapel Hill.
0: Medic.
1: 3-2.
0: Medic.
1: Caddo Mills, they knocked off the Pirates there of Crandall. 3 straight sets. 3-0.
0: You mean the Foxes?
1: Yes, they did.
2: Foxes!
1: So when there's a fox, both female and male fox, they both seem to be the same. You don't have to say lady foxes.
0: Like I was saying a second ago with bulldogs.
1: Yeah.
0: If you had 3 bulldogs in your backyard and one of them happened to be a female, you wouldn't go, oh my gosh, there's 2 bulldogs and a lady bulldog in my backyard.
1: No. All right.
0: And Jax would corner all 3 of them.
1: And bark them.
0: Yes, he would.
1: Clifton knocked off Godley in 3 straight sets tonight. Sulphur Springs did the same thing to Pottsboro in 3 straight sets. You had Argyle Liberty Christian. They beat Boyd 3-0, and then they took on Glenrose and beat them 3-0.
0: And then they said, is there anybody else that needs a whooping?
1: Bring it on.
0: Come on.
1: Elkhart beat Oakwood 3-2. And Hallsville, they win in 3 straight sets over Van 3-0. Okay. Other games that we're looking for.
0: Hold on. I got one for you.
1: All right.
0: Do you have Pleasant Grove and White Oak?
1: I would love that game.
0: Okay. I think it's, you know, sometimes in non-district, they'll play 2 out of 3. So here's what I've got. Pleasant Grove and White Oak. I think White Oak won the first game 25-23. Then PG won 25-20, 25-20. I think. It's a little cryptic. So either it's over and PG won 2 out of 3, or they're playing a 4th set now. So if you know, if you're a Lady Neck or a Lady Hawk fan.
1: So you have to say Lady Neck and Lady Hawk.
0: I don't know. They like to say it.
1: Okay. I'm okay with it. I just need to know the game.
0: We're learning.
1: Thank you.
0: Let us know. Do you prefer to be called the Lady Necks or the Roughnecks?
1: We want
0: to be women.
1: With the Ms. Necks. The Miz.
0: I don't think that's got a chance.
1: We're not going to do that.
0: No.
1: All right. We're going to look for the Carthage and Tyler High game. They're playing tonight. Longview and Tyler High as well. Coleman Hill and Gary are fighting it out. Hawkins and Harmony. You have Jacksonville taking on Athens. Mount Pleasant Chapel Hill is taking on Maud. Mount Pleasant's taking on Quitman. And your Jefferson Bulldogs are taking on Alba Golden this evening. Lots of games, and we'll have more scores later.
0: All right, I want to let you know that the football show returns a week from Friday with our preview show, and we're already recording interviews for that. It's a night of Jack Stallard.
1: I was going to ask, have you talked to Jack?
0: All the time.
1: And he will be here early?
0: He wouldn't miss it. And he'll have the zone.
1: And it's going to be wrapped in, like, just black plastic that you can't see through it, and
0: no, those are different magazines.
1: I was just thinking, hopefully somebody would know what I'm talking about. But, he doesn't want people to know what it is until it's delivered on that Sunday.
0: Right.
1: Right?
0: Right.
1: And us to know 2 days beforehand is like a gift from God.
0: We get the first 2 copies. And he'll be in for an hour or so. And then we'll have our coaches' interviews. And, we'll have some John King and Scott Surratt and some other surprises. Coaches, a new coach or two, and some old friends, and it's always a fun, lively interview. I mean, the two today.
1: Alan Metzl is just a delight to be around.
0: Yeah.
1: See, not the best.
0: I was editing them up and getting them processed and saved for that night. They're just fun to listen to. The coaches are great. We have a very casual relationship with them in that we talk some ball, but we also just kind of talk and laugh and tell stories.
1: Yeah. What'd they do this summer?
0: Yeah.
1: What's your favorite book that you finished off this summer?
0: Right.
1: Things like that. And in that Alan Metzl interview, there's a couple of good books that I made a note on that you might want to follow up with at your bookstore.
0: Did you write down the one I told you I read that my mom gave me?
1: No.
0: When the Men Were Gone?
1: That's it.
0: Yeah.
1: Where there was a woman coach when all the guys who were fighting World War II.
0: Yes. They were off to war, and she was a teacher, and she grew up watching football with her dad. And the book opens. You didn't go with Brady and I to Brownwood.
1: No.
0: For the Elysian Fields state championship game. But
1: it was colder than cold.
0: Bitterly cold.
1: I'm glad I did not go.
0: And Elysian Fields didn't do well. It was bad. I think Cameron Yeo, maybe. I don't know. And the book opens up with this little girl talking about going to the Brownwood game with her dad and how bitterly cold it was. I mean, you don't think it just jumped off the page at me? having basically lived that.
1: Yeah, that's what I remember most about the game, of the story you tell me about how cold it was that you and Vivian had

0: to sit in the car.
1: Mac, my oldest.
0: Oh, you and Mac had to sit in the car. And
1: we started off in the bathrooms. You know, it goes this way for men, this way for women. We just stood in the middle to get out of the wind. And the woman that wrote this book, I'll tell you what. When the men, it's called When the Men Were Gone. Oh, wow. It looks like there's going to be a movie about it.
0: Oh, really?
1: Yeah. The author is Marjorie Herrera Lewis. This came out, it's in 2011 or 2018. And it's a historical fiction because she took this real story, and the story goes that Marjorie Lewis was getting her hair done. She's a sports writer. She's worked for the Dallas Morning News and the Fort Worth Star-Telegram.
0: Okay.
1: She's getting her hair done, and she mentioned something about football. And the girl doing her hair says, oh, you don't got to tell me about football. My grandmother was a high school football coach in Texas high school football. And Marjorie Lewis says, what? And my mom met her. Marjorie Lewis, heard her speak. That's how I got the book. So she took the story and kind of, you know, fictionalized it a little bit to make it a
0: jazz it up a bit.
1: It's a 2-week tale of this woman becoming the coach and then the first week of her being the coach during a wartime when a plane would fly over Brownwood, Texas, you knew that someone was coming back
0: in a box.
1: Huh. And like the whole town feels it when that happens. And it talks about towns around Texas, and you know, you start to picture it in your head and you're like, I've been there. It's a quick, fun read about 2 weeks of this woman being a coach and a powerful true story of, hold on, I'm gonna read you what Amazon wrote about it. A cross between Friday Night Lights and the Atomic City Girls, When the Men Were Gone, is a debut historical novel based on a true story of Tylene Wilson, a woman in 1940s Texas who, in spite of extreme opposition, became a female football coach in order to keep her students from heading off to war.
0: Oh, I didn't know that from the interview this morning, that there was a little twist in it.
1: Yeah, because if there wasn't going to be football, they were gonna have to go on and head off to war, and they were going to cancel the football program until they could get a man back to coach them.
0: Really?
1: See?
0: That sounds interesting. Sports related. It fits right in with the show.
1: Yeah. When the Men Were Gone, order it on Amazon, and let me know what you think about it. You can email me, football@kykx.com, and you might find that interesting. And we had a little book talk, a little book club with Alan Metzl today that you'll hear a week from Friday on our first show of year number 23.
0: Is it 23?
1: 23 years we start.
0: Holy smokes.
1: And it kind of starts tonight with year number 2 of the volleyball show. All right, we got a chance for a phone call here. And scoreboard show.
2: How are you doing tonight, Harlan?
1: I'm doing great. Who is this?
2: Wah.
1: Hey, Wah. Probably the most excited guy that the volleyball show is back in East Texas. Is Woff.
0: Okay.
2: Yes.
0: I remember.
2: Yes, Woff. I am. How are you?
1: So how are you, bud?
2: I'm good. How are y'all?
1: Good. Now, did you hear me trying to give your lady next score?
2: No, I haven't. I just left the Spring Hill gym.
1: Okay.
0: And what happened at that gym this evening?
2: Spring Hill beat us 2-0.
1: And then did you play Pleasant Grove too?
2: Yes, and they beat us 2-1.
1: 2-1. Okay. So seeing these round robin or three man teams, sometimes they'll just play 2 out of 3. So so Spring Hill beat White Oak 2-0, and then PG beat White Oak 2-1.
2: Yes, sir.
1: Do I have that right?
2: Yes, sir.
1: All right. And, all right, give us a quick, I know you're close to the football program. How are the boy necks doing?
2: Pretty good so far through practices. We'll find out Friday.
1: Who are y'all scrimmaging?
2: We are at Westwood.
0: Ooh.
1: Okay.
2: So go up against the Bryant kids.
1: Kavion Bryant.
2: Uh-huh.
0: But who's he, number 2?
1: He's going to be in the top 5 of my top 200 list, Woff.
0: Is he going to be?
2: I'm sure he is. He's that good.
1: It looks like the offensive lineman from Gilmer, Kamara, is going to be number one. And there's a couple of kids at Tyler High School. There's always a Carthage kid or two up there. There's the Longview receiver, Herndon. But that kid from Westwood, he'll be in the top five for sure.
2: I'm sure he will be.
1: All right. Well, we appreciate the volleyball score.
2: When does that come out? When do you announce that?
1: Well, I do it during the kickoff show, but you're always working, aren't you?
2: Yes, sir.
1: All right. I'll have to send you a copy. I told Brandon we need to put it online, so maybe we'll post it online this year, and you can just look it up and see it.
2: Okay.
1: How's that sound?
2: That sounds good.
1: All right.
2: That sounds good.
1: You're a great caller and a loyal listener, and we appreciate you, brother.
2: You're welcome.
1: All right. 903-663-1057. 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
5: Harlan, the sports guy, Pigskin Bob, and this is the 903 Volleyball Show. Coming up at 10 o'clock, B-Dub will be in here to take over and get you the rest of the way. 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
6: So no replay show starting at 10:01.
5: Not yet, baby, but I'm working on it.
6: Okay.
5: Would you like
6: maybe
5: that?
6: We could delay it and kick it off at midnight.
5: Yeah.
6: Let me put my pencil to the paper.
5: Put your best people on that.
6: Yeah, all right. That might be interesting.
5: But right now, this portion of our show is brought to you by
6: the Patterson Auto Group, Etex Communications, and Baylor Scott & White, Texas Spine & Joint Hospital.
5: There you go. Thank you to those great sponsors supporting girls athletics here in East Texas. 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It's easy to get football scores. I remember when Bad Brad used to have to sit out in his truck and go up and down the radio dial, you know, 20-something years ago.
6: And on the AM dial at night. 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
5: Yeah, he would find them.
6: Yes.
5: And he'd get, you know, I'd look out the window, and I'd see headlights moving around. He'd come in here, and I go, what are you doing out there? And he goes, I got to move the truck so I get different reception.
6: Exactly.
5: I had to get the White House score. Right?
6: He's holding the coat hanger in his hand, standing on top of his truck.
5: Right. Well, now, of course, it's all over every app there is, but not so much on the volleyball angle. So going back old school, we need your help. Text us or call us at 903-663-1057 and tell us how your team did today. If you want to give a shout out, if you want to tell us how great y'all played tonight, we'd love to hear about it. I guess we'll start taking nominations for the Totally Awesome List.
6: We could take that tonight.
5: I mean tonight.
6: Right.
5: So call us at 903-663-1057. Here's the scores that Bob has right now.
4: It's time for the two-star volleyball scoreboard update.
5: Two stars.
7: I'm just dandy. 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
8: Hey, call in the Hallsville scores.
5: Okay, Hallsville, who'd they play tonight?
8: They had Van.
5: All right.
8: They won 3-0 against Van.
5: Three sets to none, beating the Lady Vandals.
8: Correct.
5: And they're pretty good.
8: They're all right. They got that 6'5 kid, lefty.
5: A 6'5.
6: Oh, yes.
5: Yeah.
6: And a lefty is a difference maker, too. But not that big of a
5: All right, you got a daughter or anybody playing?
8: No, I'm the coach. I'm Coach Harbison.
5: Okay, Coach Harbison, can we get you in for an interview?
8: Yeah.
5: All right. I think I have your number. And
8: you want me to give it to you just in case?
5: Well, millions of people will hear it right now online.
6: Here, wife,
8: oh, you're, I'm online.
6: Here, wife,
8: okay, well, now I don't want to do that.
5: Can I put you on hold and get it from you in a minute?
8: Yes, sir.
5: All right, hang on 1 second. Bob's going to give scores.
8: Okay.
5: All right,
6: Union Hill, they beat Leverage Chapel tonight 3-1. Die Ball knocks off Rusk 3-1. It was Spring Hill beating White Oak this evening 2-0. Garrison wins over Union Grove 3-0. Nacogdoches beats Timpson 3 straight sets 3-0. It was Overton, 3 straight set winners over St. Augustine, 25-12, 25-17, and 25-13. Big Sandy, the Wildcats.
5: The People's High School.
6: The Lady Cats.
5: Yes.
6: Lady Wildcats. Big Sandy taking on the ARP Lady Tigers. Big Sandy wins 3-1.
5: And we interviewed the ARP. Didn't we interview the ARP coach? West Rusk Troop. No, no. We're working on that. We're working on that.
6: Not yet.
5: We did West Rusk Troop.
6: Lindell
5: Longview, the new coach at Longview. And there's one more. Brownsboro. The young girl.
6: Yes.
5: Looks like a player.
6: She's probably, she's like 23 years old.
5: I'm not kidding. She looks like she could be on the team.
6: All right. Are we ready for more scores?
5: I'm ready.
6: Pine Tree.
5: Are these the two-star
6: scoreboard? A two-star scoreboard. I'm shooting for 2.5.
5: All right.
6: Pine Tree. They beat Grace Community 3 straight sets, 25-21, 25-21, and 25-12. You had Atlanta. They take on the Rabbits tonight, and it was all Atlanta, 3 straight sets, 3-0.
5: There's one of those quality programs, good every year. I know the coach there. We haven't had her in for an interview, but we need to. Because I went to it, sat next to her at a tournament, and we talked volleyball. And
6: the Atlanta coach.
5: Yeah. Yeah, she's good.
6: And did she know that she was given, confidential information to the sports guy?
5: Yes.
6: Did she know who you were?
5: Yes.
6: Did she buy you a drink
5: because
6: or a meal?
5: We talked about Bessie, not Bessie Rhodes.
6: That would be Jefferson.
5: The first female pilot in American history. She's from Atlanta, Texas.
6: Oh, yeah. Oh, I completely
5: Bessie
6: forgot.
5: Bessie Coleman?
6: I have forgotten all about that.
5: My mom went to the museum in Atlanta. My mom goes all everywhere.
6: It sounds like she gets around.
5: So anyway.
6: But she has trouble making a Joaquin Pepper out.
5: Right.
6: I just don't get it.
5: Right.
6: Are we ready?
5: Yeah. Well, hold on. Scoreboard Show.
9: I was just trying to win some concert tickets.
5: Yeah, the concert tickets.
9: Yeah.
5: All right. Well, I don't.
9: Did I call the wrong.
5: What concert?
9: Did I call the wrong number?
5: You might be listening to the ranch. I bet Taco Steve was giving away tickets. Hold on. I'm going to get you tickets, okay? I'm going to put you on hold, and I'm going to give you some of Taco Steve's tickets.
6: This is so wrong.
9: Okay.
6: This is breaking everything.
5: That's it. We've got coaches on hold. We got Taco Steve's listeners on hold. Tradio's breaking out here. We got another hour of this, and we hope you enjoy it. 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

0: and nasty place, and I don't care how tough you are, it will beat you to your knees and keep you there permanently if you let it. 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
1: 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They're number one in the number two business. Ha ha ha!
3: Thank you, Viv. Harlan, the sports guy, Pigskin Bob, back on the 903 Volleyball Show. Year number two, show number one, as volleyball action gets started. Schools are opening up this week. Vivi goes back in the morning.
4: Aren't you excited?
3: Well, and what's kind of cool is it's this middle school in Bullard opened last Christmas. So it's like less than, it's got that, still has that new middle school smell that you love.
4: I don't know if a middle school smell is anything.
3: Well,
4: you want to go into.
3: We went to meet the teacher, and it's nice. And everything still looks and feels brand new.
4: Didn't smell like an Ore City locker room?
3: No.
4: Oh, God.
3: Two gyms.
4: Awful.
3: Huh? Two gyms.
4: For a middle school?
3: Yes.
4: But Bullard is on the grow.
3: Yeah.
4: And you need to build two gyms if you've got that many kids.
3: Yeah, because we had to go to an athlete's parent meeting. Because now she's a seventh grader and she's competing in UIL sports. And so you got to go to these meetings. And they, of course, what's the number one thing they're going to talk about in these? Because they get everybody together in one gym. Boys and their parents, girls and their parents. Everybody in this gym. Come on. And what's the first thing we talk about?
4: God, I have no idea. Hygiene?
3: No, that's not important, Bob. We're talking about something important here. And let me tell you, it's going to cost you probably $20.
4: Oh, fundraiser?
3: Fundraising.
4: Oh, son of a...
3: Yes.
4: God, I hate those things.
3: Fundraising.
4: But I've got grandkids now, and you'll be buying Christmas paper.
3: Exactly. So they got everybody together for the fundraising portion of the show.
4: Day one is a fundraiser?
3: First thing they talked about. I was like, I should have known.
4: Well, you got to pass the plate every now and then.
3: And we've got all these new uniforms, sweats, and they're all because we fundraise here. And
4: okay, if you sell the most, do you get a party, a pizza party, and a trip in a limo?
3: Probably.
4: That's kind of like the standard.
3: You know how many of those I've bought in my day?
4: Yes.
3: Yes. And when your kid's competitive, like Vivian, you know, not only that, we got to win.
4: Yeah, because there's tears.
3: So then they say, okay, all the girls and their parents, y'all are going to go over to the other gym.
4: Okay.
3: And so, yeah, two beautiful state of Texas, the bull, big red, white, and blue B in the middle of the Texas.
4: For Bullard.
3: I mean, it's nicer than my high school gym. And you and I have been to 200-something pep rallies. We've seen a lot of gyms. There's a lot of gyms not as nice as the number two gym at Bullard Middle School.
4: It's kind of number one in the number two.
3: It's kind of crazy. They are. So,
4: and I bet you're happy your kid's going to a brand new school.
3: Sure.
4: Right? I mean, that's a sense of pride in you. All the best of everything for your child. And it's not like, you know, going to a beat up old school without air conditioning in Marion County.
3: Right.
4: You know?
3: Just as an example.
4: If we were going to draw a comparison.
3: All right, so we were talking about schools opening, football's coming. This is the volleyball show. It's on KYKX 105.7.
4: One more thing. Aren't you happy your kid is off the couch and back at school? That's one of the best days for a parent is when you get those rascally kids off the couch and on the bus.
3: Hold on. Hold that thought.
4: I love it.
3: Because I got to get this legal ID in.
4: Okay.
3: KYKX 105.7, Longview, Tyler, Marshall, Jacksonville. And then I can do other stuff like here's the pigskin.
4: And homeschool.
3: And this and that. My sister, you know how funny my sister is. On the first day of school, tomorrow morning, she'd be coming down the steps while the girls are eating their cereal. It's the best day of the year. It's the best day of the year.
4: Amen.
3: And she'd make them crazy. And those girls were just...
4: Don't want to go to school.
3: Well, Robin, who's quite the

0: funny one. On the last day of school, she came down the steps after a couple of years of this. It's the best day of the year. And she got my sister back with that. So that's what you reminded me of.
1: It is the best day of the year, though, for
0: But
1: many parents.
0: I don't know. Vivian stays so busy. I mean, it takes both Katie and I to keep her where she's supposed to be and running and running in 5Ks. Less than a year after hip surgery.
1: Right.
0: Ran a five.
1: Two hips.
0: Yeah. Ran a 5K.
1: Both of them. All right. I'm just happy the kids are back at school. They're
0: Well,
1: getting book learning. They're off of my couch.
0: now, does one of the grandbabies start school?
1: No. They're still
0: They're
1: little.
0: still little.
1: Yeah, they're 3 and 1. So, no, they got time. But we call it school. They go to some sort of a daycare or school thing.
0: Yeah, Mother's Day out
1: Yeah.
0: type thing when you're working.
1: No, I mean, when I'm working.
0: Because Saturdays, it ain't Mother's
1: No,
0: Day
1: it's
0: out.
1: Papaw's
0: It's
1: day in.
0: Papaw Day in.
1: Yeah. I love keeping the kids, but I'm more than happy when mama shows up to pick them up. Love it.
0: Yeah.
1: That's the second best
0: I
1: part of the
0: think that's
1: day.
0: the whole thing, right? Is that you get to enjoy them, and just about the time you're like,
1: Sugar cookies all over the place.
0: yeah, they're, you realize they're kids, mama shows up and they're gone.
1: Yeah.
0: Yeah.
1: And I can have a good day.
0: Right.
1: Love them.
0: All right. And their names?
1: Ethan and Everett.
0: Ethan and Everett, and they're 3 and 1.
1: And they're Pine Tree.
0: Not starting school yet.
1: Oh no. There's lots of life ahead of them.
0: All right. We had the try match. I think we clarified. This volleyball thing in White Oak PG and Spring Hill. And I think WAF got it right. They played a try match. Spring Hill beat White Oak 25-22 and 25-20. And then White Oak played PG. And the Lady Necks won the first set 25-23. But then the Lady Hawks won 25-20, 25-20. So we straightened that out.
1: Yeah, and I remember that was confusing early on last year that they were having these round robin matches. Not uncommon.
0: No.
1: And it's probably fun if we can go see it, but we have to be here.
0: That's right.
1: Giving you the scores.
0: All right, now we're going to honor right here, top of the hour. I do have another set of Moody Gardens tickets. So listen, don't call yet, but listen. You wanted to honor one of our players.
1: Yes, I did.
0: Which hard worker or
1: Our
0: player?
1: East Texas Professional Credit Union Player of the Week.
0: Here you go.
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1: From Spring Hill High School, it was a twofer for Spring Hill tonight. And
0: we just had the call last hour. Andrew Harbison,
1: uh-huh.
0: The new head coach at Hallsville, he was at Spring Hill for a long time.
1: So it's all coming together.
0: It's all coming together, brother. Collie Secord.
1: Collie Secord from Spring Hill.
0: That's not the one with the interesting last name.
1: Her friends call her Call or California. She loves playing volleyball with her friends. She's very involved with her church. Her mom is a huge fan of our volleyball show. Her name's Olivia. All right.
0: Olivia.
1: Olivia is the fan.
0: Okay.
1: The mama. Collie is the girl who plays volleyball. What motivates Collie the most is food. If you could put a food on a
0: Same.
1: Numb up, yeah.
0: Same.
1: It's easy. Right. You want her to get something. Bribe her with Papacitas.
0: Right.
1: I think you could probably get it done.
0: Right. A little Circle M crawfish. Firehouse subs. We're going there tomorrow.
1: Collie is in the running for a $1,005 college scholarship, by the way.
0: Now, you said her nickname was California or.
1: Or.
0: Cal.
1: Cal.
0: You said call.
1: Call, but it's pronounced Collie. C-A-L-L.
0: You could be right.
1: Lee. I had to ask the mama, you know, because the actual spelling is Calleigh. And so there's a few different ways.
0: Okay, yeah.
1: I'm trying to be smart about this.
0: I appreciate your effort.
1: Collie Secord from Spring Hill.
0: Olivia,
1: there
0: call
1: you
0: us
1: go.
0: Up and tell us how to say the is, we know California.
1: Can you help us, Olivia?
0: Yeah, give us a call.
1: I'm not a smart man.
0: 903-663-1057. If you've got volleyball scores to give us, you're heading home. We want to hear from you. You can text or call 903-663-1057. Let's get caught up on the scoreboard. Here's the Pigskin.
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1: This two-star report's coming right at you. Let's talk about Union Hill and Leverage Chapel.
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0: get back to
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1: For what?
0: Oil change, tire rotation, check all the fluids. $100 out the door. Boom.
1: Die ball knocked off Rust tonight, 3-1. Spring Hill and White Oak in that round robin. Spring Hill wins 2-0. Garrison, they beat Union Grove tonight in three straight sets. Nacogdoches did the same to Timpson in three straight sets, 3-0. It was Overton winning 25-12, 25-17, and 25-13 over St. Augustine. The Lady Wolves, some people call them.
0: Yep.
1: You've got Big Sandy. They knocked off ARP tonight, 3-1. It was
0: The People's High School.
1: The People's High School.
0: Love it.
1: Not to be confused with America's High School.
0: That's Henderson.
1: That's Henderson.
0: Everybody
1: Nobody
0: would
1: should
0: confuse
1: know that.
0: Those two.
1: What's the difference?
0: One is the People's High School. One is America's High School.
1: It's See? That simple.
0: It's clear.
1: Thank you. Pine Tree wins tonight in three straight sets over Grace Community, 25-21, 25-21, and 25-12. Now, our good friend Larry, not the cable guy, he's the drone guy.
0: Yeah, Larry the drone guy.
1: Larry the drone guy, and he's there, and he's shooting all the games. He carries them on his little computer thing, whatever he's got worked up. Yep. His kid plays for him.
0: Yeah.
1: Yeah.
0: I think
1: she's pretty dang good.
0: Right.
1: And I don't know why he hasn't nominated her for any sort of a special award and pat on the back.
0: Maybe he doesn't need a scholarship.
1: Oh, he's a successful man. I get that, but come on. If getting the big check with your name on it?
0: I know.
1: Whether you got the money or not.
0: We've nominated our kids.
1: Yes. And we needed the money.
0: Yes. We're in radio.
1: And lost.
0: And neither one of them won.
1: Every one of them.
0: That's right.
1: All right. Gilmer and Atlanta played tonight. And it was all Rabbits. Three straight sets of 25-22, 25-23, 25-19. Gilmer hung in there.
0: It was close.
1: It was a close game.
0: Yeah.
1: Okay, Longview wins over Carthage 2-0. Last night, Bullard wins three straight sets over Canton, 25-21, 23-25, and 25-14. Last night, it was a good matchup against Central Heights and Tatum. And I said earlier in the program about these are two of the best programs in the state, right?
0: And you're right.
1: Year after year, Central Heights, never knew anything about them when we were just football.
0: Right.
1: Because they don't play football.
0: Right.
1: I drive by there going to SFA. I see there's a Central Heights, but boy, they can play volleyball, and they did it tonight as well, winning 3-1 in that football game. Did I say football game?
0: We'll edit that out.
1: All right. Thank you very much. We had Overton. They beat St. Augustine three straight sets, 3-0. It was
0: three straight sets.
1: The Cato Mills, the Foxes.
6: Foxes!
1: They win over the Crandall Pirates three straight sets. Did I mess it up again?
0: Well, I was wondering what you had from Papacitas tonight.
1: Also, the Quesadas?
0: The Quesadas.
1: Smiling Pete burned me on that not too long ago when we were out to eat and I mispronounced it. He said, what is it? Dad, a Quesada?
0: He's got a great comedic memory.
1: Yes. His timing's good.
0: Yeah. Nuts don't fall far from the tree.
1: It really bothered me. All right, Clifton, they beat Godley. Three straight sets, 3-0. Come on. Now, where is Godley, you ask?
0: Oh.
1: Help him out.
0: It's down there next to cleanliness.
1: Sulphur Springs and Pottsboro. That was a big game tonight. All Sulphur Springs, 3-0. Argyle, Liberty Christian, they beat Boyd, 3-0. And then they beat Glenrose, 3-0 in a round robin contest. Elkhart, they win tonight over Oakwood, 3-2. Hallsville wins over Van, 3-0. Pleasant Grove, they knock off White Oak, 2-0. Lindale knocks off Kaufman, 3-0. And it was Athens over Jacksonville, 3-1 to finish this update.
0: There you go. That was really good. That was
1: the pigskin difference.
6: Dilly dilly.
0: Now, are we still missing some scores?
1: Gosh, are we ever?
0: Let's maybe somebody will hear and they'll call us and tell us.
1: Well, I kind of kicked Orr City in the knee a minute ago talking about how stinky their men's locker room was when we went and did an interview 9 years ago there, but maybe they cleaned it up. Orr City and Wascom, we need to hear about that game. The Palestine Maybank game, I want an update on that. Chapel Hill Winona, like to hear about that one. The Sabine Beckville game, if you know something, get
0: come
1: with
0: on
1: it.
0: Beckville's on the totally awesome list.
1: West Rusk Henderson, I don't know why we don't have that score, but we need that. Give that to me. And Cumberland Academy and Alto tonight. Hawkins and Harmony, Coleman and Gary. And that should wrap us up for the ones we're missing.
0: Okay, we're looking for those. If you were at one of those games or you have a kid playing there, let us know the score. 903-663-1057. You can text or call. We'll let that in. Now, I've got another set of Moody Gardens tickets that expire.
1: Expired.
0: Hold on. We're
1: that irritates the fool.
6: Expired.
0: They expire on August 30th. You get four tickets to the Rainforest, the Aquarium, the Discovery, the 3D and the 4D theaters, the Dinos Alive, Palm Beach, the Ropes Course, the Zip Line. But you got to go this weekend, next weekend, or the final weekend. It ends August 30th. If you want to win these, call me right now, 903-663-1057.
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0: Harlan the Sports Guy, Pigskin Bob on the Friday night 903 volleyball show.
1: Correct. Caught it in time.
0: Yeah.
1: Almost. Right. Almost at it.
0: That's where you jump into the neutral zone, but I got back.
1: It didn't do it. Yeah.
0: They didn't snap the ball.
1: No harm.
0: I'm good.
1: Mm-hmm.
0: It's the 903 volleyball show, year two, night one. And this portion of it is brought to you by
1: Fusion Athletic Club, Velvin Oil, and Papacitas.
0: Velvin Oil. How about Aaron Nielsen? And also, I got some news on Velvin Oil and Aaron Nielsen because we needed a new sponsor, first time ever, for our 1-in-4 food drive.
1: Mm.
0: Okay? That we raise food, money, and awareness for kids in East Texas. We started this like 10 years ago when my friend Donna told me that 1 in 4 kids in East Texas don't know where their next meal is coming from. And I said, how can I help? And she said, Harlan, we need awareness. We get this. We need awareness. I said, well, I talked to a bunch of people on Friday night. I could get you some awareness. And so we teamed up with Automotive Supercenter, and they, for an unrelated reason, had to drop out. Well, Aaron Nielsen at Velvin Oil said, we're not letting that die.
1: Well, he's been a partner anyway.
0: That's why I approached him. I said, you've been a big supporter of this. I said, the sponsorship's open. He said, not anymore.
1: Good.
0: So
1: good.
0: We'll talk more about that during the football show.
1: Velvin Oil.
0: Let's go to the phones. I think I got a Moody Gardens tickets to give away. Who is this?
1: Olivia?
0: Scoreboard show.
2: Yes.
1: She went.
2: Yeah.
0: Did you fall asleep?
2: No, I'm just waiting.
0: Okay. Did you call to talk about your kid or to win Moody Gardens tickets?
2: No, I called to correct her name because he said it wrong.
1: It's not Callie.
2: It's Callie.
1: Callie,
2: like California. Callie.
1: Cal. I phonetically spelled it the wrong way.
2: Cal is a nickname, yeah.
1: And you ought to see my notes. I was really particular on this. I thought I did a good thing.
2: Well, you were. You were trying so hard, but you got it wrong.
1: I totally swing and a miss. But it happens that way.
2: It was. It does happen.
1: All right. But hold on. So how did Callie Secord do tonight?

0: She did fantastic. I know you were announcing the Pleasant Grove game earlier. I don't know if you. They came back and beat White Oak. So
1: yeah. Now who does Callie play for?
0: Callie plays for Spring Hill.
1: Okay,
2: and what position is she?
0: She's a middle.
2: How long has she been playing volleyball?
0: Since seventh grade.
1: Didn't play before seventh grade.
0: Nope. She played basketball and soccer.
1: Yeah.
0: From the time she was six till she played all of that, made varsity and everything her freshman year.
1: I had a similar story. My middle daughter never played volleyball till seventh grade, but she was in softball and basketball and all sorts of other things. And then ended up making varsity freshman year, ended up all state her senior year.
0: That's awesome.
2: Olivia, you're an athletic woman. Did you play volleyball as a kid?
0: I did not. I was soccer. I played soccer.
1: Soccer, Bob.
2: You can do both, can't you?
0: Yep.
1: You don't use your hands in soccer.
2: I know your hands are still...
0: My daughter's like a foot taller than me.
1: I know you can get kind of handsy.
2: There's papers somewhere to prove that. But yeah,
1: Bob would be terrible at soccer.
2: Yeah.
1: He's very handsy.
2: And I got a bad knee. Okay, so you did. Then how did she get into volleyball if Mama wasn't much of a volleyball player?
0: Well, she, like I said, she's much taller than me. She's very athletic, and no matter what she plays, but I'm 5'1" and a half, and she's 5'11". So that changes.
2: Is she at the house right now, or she's still out?
0: No,
2: running the streets.
0: No. She's with her boyfriend right now.
1: Oh, that's terrible.
2: Yeah.
1: Now Bob says that
0: he's a good kid.
1: Bob says that you could beat me up. Is that true?
0: I might. I do work out a lot.
2: Yeah, she's.
1: That's what he said.
2: She's strong.
1: All right. Now, next time I'm going to get you a pass, and I want you to go to either Lindale or Tyler and try the new athletic club, Fusion Athletic Club.
0: Okay.
1: If I get you a free pass, will you go? Will you go give it a try on me?
0: I sure will.
2: Yeah, give us a report on what you think about it. They're a new sponsor of our football show.
0: I'll be happy to.
1: Yeah, now my little one worked out there all summer long. She was in their summer off-season fitness program, and I mean three days a week and didn't want to come out. Didn't want it to be over.
0: That's awesome. Yeah. I'm glad. Looking forward to trying it out.
1: All right, I'm going to get you passes, and we're going to say your daughter's name right. And she could win a $1,005 college scholarship from East Texas Professional Credit Union.
2: College for Cali.
0: That would be awesome.
2: Okay.
1: College for Cali.
2: There we go.
0: College for Cali.
2: I love it.
1: There you go, Olivia. Thanks for calling.
0: You're welcome. Bye.
1: Right. Now, while we were talking to her, all the phones lit up and then went away.
2: Oh, because you were trying to give away some more of these
1: Moody Gardens tickets.
2: Expiring soon, Old Milk tickets, right?
1: Yes.
2: Okay.
1: You've got like 3 weekends, I want to say. What's today, the 11th?
2: Yes. It's circled on the calendar. Today's the 11th.
1: Right.
2: So you're trying to count up how many days we have until...
1: How many weekends? Let's look at a calendar here. What do you say?
2: How many weekends do we have that you can go down to Galveston, take the family? Is it a family of four?
1: Four pack.
2: Okay.
1: All right, so now we're giving them away. Call back. If you called and we didn't answer, call back 903-663-1057. You've got this weekend, next weekend, and the following weekend to go to Galveston for all the stuff at Moody Gardens is free. We're going to give those away. But right now, here's Pigskin Bob with the scores.
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2: Hey, just for reference, it's Cali C Cord. Are we good?
1: Yep.
2: Thank you, Cali. Union Hill, and Leverage Chapel in a big matchup of some little schools. Union Hill wins 3-1. Dieball knocks off Rusk 3-1. Spring Hill, you just heard Cali's mom talk about the 2-0 win.
1: Scoreboard show
2: over White Oak.
5: Hello.
1: Hey, who is this?
5: Michael.
1: Michael, do you want to go to Moody Gardens?
5: Sure.
1: All right.
5: What you got to do?
1: Nothing. You just got to go in the next 3 weekends.
2: Can you make it?
5: The next 3 weekends.
2: Yes.
5: And this is down what, towards Galveston?
1: It's in Galveston, yes, sir.
5: It's in Galveston. How many people?

0: the cover.
1: Four?
0: Four? Why not?
1: All right, Michael, hang on. And Bob's going to give some more scores. Some are right, some are not. And then I'm going to come back to you when we get to the break, and I'll get your information, okay?
0: Okay, thank you.
1: Just hang on, okay?
0: All right.
1: All right. Back to the pigskin.
2: Olivia likes the way I give scores, and I'm going to leave it at that.
1: All right. She could beat me up.
2: Overton, they knocked off St. Augustine in three straight sets, 25-12, 25-17, 25-13. Longview beat Tyler Hyde 2-0. Big Sandy wins 3-1 over ARP this evening. Longview knocked off Carthage tonight 2-1. Wascom, they swept Orr City 3-0 tonight. So they can say we beat Orr City.
1: We beat Orr City.
2: We swept Orr City.
1: It doesn't work like Queen City.
2: I know, but, you know.
1: Get a Queen City score.
2: A man can only dream. Pine Tree, they knock off Grace Community tonight, three straight sets, 25-21, 25-21, and 25-12. Gilmer, they fall to Atlanta in three straight sets tonight. Longview beat Carthage tonight, 2-0. Last night, Bullard, they beat Canton in four games. They won 3 out of 4. We had Central Heights. They beat Tatum in 5 games, 3-2.
1: Wow.
2: Central Heights wins. That had to be one of the best games of the
1: right?
2: night.
1: What a fun game.
2: We had the Foxes of Caddo Mills. They swept the Crandall Pirates 3-0. Clifton, they swept Godley tonight 3-0. And so did Sulphur Springs over Pottsboro 3-0. Liberty Christian beat the Yellow Jackets Harlan of Boyd 3-0. And then they beat Glenrose 3-0 tonight. Elkhart, they win tonight as they beat Oakwood 3-2. Hallsville sweeps Van tonight 3-0. That's a big win for Hallsville.
1: Yeah,
2: sweeping a Van program
1: is big. Andrew Harbison, new head coach there.
2: Let's see. Pleasant Grove, they beat White Oak tonight 2-0.
1: And I guess Van has a new coach, too.
2: Yes, they do. And we got to get the Van coach.
1: Because Carpenter went from Van to Lindale.
2: Like a thief in the night, disappeared out of town. Kind of packed up the truck and left.
1: Yeah, Ashton Carpenter, and that was our interview. We do a coach's interview at the beginning of every show. So tune in at 7:15 and make sure you hear our coach's interview. We played the one with Ashton Carpenter earlier tonight. Now, I'll put those up on my podcast after we air them. So if you missed it, if you're a Lindale fan, a Van fan, or just a Harlan the Sports Guy volleyball fan, you can go back and listen to it. So I'll put that up tomorrow. Okay.
2: And within the next couple of days.
1: Something.
2: In case we're busy.
1: Right.
2: Lindale, they win.
1: What do we have, three coaches interviews tomorrow?
2: Yeah.
1: Okay.
2: Don't you have other radio work to do?
1: Maybe they'll be up Thursday.
2: All right. Well, Lindale wins tonight. Three straight sets over Kaufman, 3-0. Jacksonville, they fall to Athens in 3-1. And it was Gladewater. They beat New Diana tonight, 3-1.
1: Lady Bears.
2: So.
1: And that is.
2: The pigskin difference.
3: Dilly dilly.
1: All right. We'll come back. And we've got one more student to honor. And we'll do that. Update some more scores. Take some more calls.
2: And I'm going to mess up her name, too.
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0: Lindale's own Miranda Lambert on the 903 Volleyball Show. And, you know, if she was in town, she'd be loving this show.
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0: And this portion, if she is listening, she would know that this portion is brought to you by
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1: And the Roselle Ag and Pest Business, Tyler Marshall.
0: Love those guys.
1: Yes. Interesting folks. You're going to learn a lot about Roselle as we go through the season.
0: Well, they're the sponsor of our Totally Awesome List this year, and we're going to start that next week. Okay, because the first round of rankings come out, and we start with the teams that are preseason or first round ranked, first time they come out ranked.
1: Right.
0: And then you can call up, if your team wins, you can nominate your team for the Roselle

0: Hackett Pest, Totally Awesome List.
1: Correct.
0: By the way, they're sponsoring the football Totally Awesome List, too.
1: They're going to have their hands full on that one.
0: Right? That's fun.
1: This is going to be a fantastic high school football year.
0: Yeah. The volleyball Totally Awesome List last year was very, very nice. And, oh, sure, put them on. They're good. They're sweet girls. And you can you don't have to take them off.
1: They work hard.
0: Football's downright.
1: Did you win?
0: Yes.
1: Yeah. You're judged on wins.
0: And I expect the volleyball, because the passion and the competitiveness of these girls and their moms and their dads is going to shine through this year, and it's going to get fierce.
1: Yes.
0: So here's the Totally Awesome List blank.
1: Okay.
0: Okay, and that will start next week. It's brought to you by Roselle Ag and Spray. Did we do?
1: Roselle Ag and Pest.
0: Ag and Pest and Ag and Spray?
1: It's Ag and Pest.
0: They spray.
1: Yeah, they do. They have sprayers.
0: They make sprayers.
1: Yeah, they do a lot of things. We don't have a big enough Totally Awesome List to accommodate everything.
0: We're
1: going to
0: need a bigger
1: pad.
0: We're
1: going to need a bigger list.
0: I'm going to need a big chief pad. All right, and we said who this portion was brought to you by?
1: We did. Now we need to find out who our Upshur Rural Electric Hard Worker player is.
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1: All right, the first name's easy. The school is easy. It's the last name that'll trick you up. Her name is Grace.
0: Brad, are you sitting down?
1: Custabardis. Grace Custabardis. She's from Lindale.
0: I think you nailed it.
1: Custabardis. I phonetically spelled it. I just screwed up on the Cali Secord thing.
2: Nailed it.
1: Grace Custabardis. She's from Lindale. Now, our coach from Lindale didn't give me much of the background information that I actually needed.
0: That's a carpenter.
1: Yes, carpenter. Coast Carpenter.
0: Estelin.
1: Yeah, and I said, well, you know, give me a little background on her. What are her activities?
0: Ashton Carpenter.
1: What are her activities? What does Grace do? Where is she going to go to college? Got none of that. Ashton jumped straight to the funny.
0: Oh, well, that's the best part.
1: All right. And the funny thing about Grace Custabardis is she likes the smell of puppy breath. But who doesn't love the smell of puppy breath?
0: Yeah.
1: Right? And her favorite food is a Sonic corn dog. Who doesn't like a Sonic corn dog?
0: Vivian.
1: She doesn't like Sonic corn dogs?
0: She doesn't like corn dogs. I know. It's hard to believe she's from my loins.
1: That's almost non-American. It's...
0: Yeah.
1: A Sonic corn dog's pretty dang tasty.
0: I mean, my basic food groups are popcorn, pizza, peanut butter, and corn dogs.
1: Right.
0: That's it. And she doesn't like corn dogs. I've tried many times.
1: The Westmorelands would be turning over in their batter over this whole thing.
0: We get all our meals free at the bass tournament, right?
1: Yeah.
0: We got a lot of problems. Food ain't one of them, right? We eat well. I still go buy a corn dog on Sunday afternoon.
1: Yeah.
0: I got to have one.
1: Well, you and Grace Custabardis are peas in a pod because she loves a Sonic corn dog and the smell of puppy breath. Probably not at the same time.
0: I can see your
1: dog from your corn dog.
0: I'm in.
1: You know.
0: If it's a new puppy.
1: Yeah, you know, with the sweet puppy breath.
0: Yeah.
1: Not after they've been to the litter box.
0: Not Jack's.
1: Yeah.
0: That's breath.
1: Another thing.
0: That's a different story. All right. Grace Custabardis?
1: Custabardis.
0: Custabardis.
1: From Lindale.
0: I'm going to buy her a corn dog at the bass tournament. Grace? Come to the bass tournament, May 1st, 2nd, 3rd, something like that.
1: We'll send an invoice to Sonic now, too, because they got a little love on the radio.
0: And I'll buy you a Westmoreland, the real corn dog.
1: A good corn dog.
0: Yeah.
1: Nothing against the Sonic corn dog. It's kind of tasty, but.
0: Well, are they getting a bill or not?
1: Yeah. Will they pay it?
0: They're delicious.
1: We don't know.
0: What is this? $85 to Pigskin Bob?
1: For Grace Custabardis. Who the hell is Grace Custabardis?
0: Right. All right, we got to do one more break. Let's go ahead and kick this break out. Come back, and I want to do the one more time through the scores, and let's review the four students that we honored tonight. So we'll do that.
1: Custabardis.
0: After this on the 903 Volleyball Show.
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2: 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Harlan and Bob are live in the Patterson studios. 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

0: are on the Sports Guy Pigskin. Bob, we're headed home in 11 minutes. We'll be back on the air next week for night number two of the 903 Volleyball Show. Year number two. We go live 7 to 10, and we try and catch you up on all the scores around East Texas. 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
0: All right, Bob, we honored four young ladies today and put all four of them in the running for scholarships. Let's do a quick review on that.
1: Okay, our FCA, that's the Fellowship of Christian Athletes Player of the Week, brought to you by Little Tommy's Convenience Store, is from Spring Hill. Her name is Kaylee Lundau.
0: Okay.
1: All right. Our second kid that we recognized tonight was our Defensive Player of the Week from the Mansour Law Firm, Aubrey Orban from Longview.
0: Okay.
1: 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And finally, our Upsher Rural Electric Hard Worker is Grace Custobardis of Lindale.
0: And who I owe a corn dog to. Is that right?
1: A corn dog.
0: Right.
1: It doesn't necessarily have to be from Sonic.
0: It won't be. It'll be at the bass tournament from the Westmorelands.
1: So there's strings attached for poor old Grace.
0: Yeah, she's got to come to the bass tournament. But I'll
1: what about over at the Tyler Fair or something? You normally get you a corn dog over there, don't
0: every
1: you?
0: Year.
1: If
0: every
1: year. She lives year. In Lindale. She can come to the Tyler Fair in the fall, and you'll get her a corn dog there.
0: Karina and I will take her to the fair, or she can come to the bass tournament.
1: All right.
0: Either one. And I'll throw in a lemonade. From,
1: but no drink.
0: Kedrick. No, this is not you and
1: no
0: your
1: drinks.
0: Kids.
1: No drinks. Water.
0: Kedrick's wife.
1: Yes, she's delightful.
0: Are they married?
1: Yeah, they are married.
0: I thought so. And she has a lemonade stand. I saw her at the Strawberry Festival in ARP and had another lemonade. It was like the week after or 2 weeks after the bass tournament. Have you ever been to the Strawberry Festival in ARP?
1: Never.
0: It's fantastic.
1: I love strawberries.
0: Well, they had them there. And they had everything else, arts and crafts and games
1: and art.
0: Food and food trucks. You can't miss the Strawberry Festival next year. I'm taking
1: What time of the year was it?
0: It was like the week after the bass tournament or 2 weeks.
1: Okay, so it's in the spring.
0: Yeah.
1: I didn't know ARP was known for that kind of stuff.
0: Right? It's like in...
1: Isn't ARP the... No, Overton's a town that we can't go through with Brad.
0: No, and you slow down when you get to Overton.
1: Okay.
0: They'll give you a ticket just for coming close to the speed limit in
1: really?
0: Overton. Really? That's a little too close, son. Why don't you step out of that truck?
1: Weren't you big in a big old god dang hurry?
0: Right. But, yeah. Sir, I was going, you know why I pulled you over? No, sir. I got you going 38 here in a 40. Okay, well, that's legal. Maybe in some places, son, but that's a little too close for Overton. Why don't you step out of that truck?
1: We need to have a talk.
0: Yes.
1: Right? But I never thought of ARP being home of strawberries. I know Jacksonville, there's tomatoes.
0: Yep.
1: Noonday has the onions.
0: Yep.
1: Marshall with fire ants.
0: Yeah.
1: Gilmer with sweet potatoes.
0: Buckeyes and yams. Yeah. You learned something tonight on the 903 Volleyball Show. ARP has a strawberry festival. It's awesome. You got to go. You got to go next year. Kedrick's wife was selling lemonade as fast as she could make it.
1: Strawberries and ARP, though. Come on.
0: Now,
1: I don't know how you draw that comparison.
0: Now, there's food trucks and games and goats for the kids to pet. And it's a big time.
1: And I like strawberries, like I just said.
0: I never saw any strawberries. I saw a mascot strawberry. I really did.
1: No strawberries.
0: Well, I didn't see any, but I may have been looking at different booths.
1: Well, you were looking in the daiquiri area. You just saw some mixers.
0: Some food.
1: Yeah.
0: All right. Here's your final reading of the scores with the Pigskin.
2: It's time for the two-star volleyball scoreboard update with Pigskin Bob.
3: When I get all excited, I'm like JoJo, the idiot circus boy with a pretty new pet.
2: Like it or not, here's Bob with more volleyball scores than you can handle.
1: Bad Brad just poked his head into the studio going, what in the heck are you guys talking about?
0: The ARP Strawberry Festival.
1: Strawberries.
0: Yeah.
1: Yeah, that's part of volleyball.
0: Why don't you go chase some more scores, Bad Brad?
1: Yeah.
0: And toot us a toot on your flute.
1: Got one job. Do it. Union Hill wins tonight. They beat Leverage Chapel 3-1. Die Ball, they did the same to Rusk 3-1. Spring Hill, they beat White Oak 2-0. You had Malakoff, they beat Palestine 2-0. Garrison, they beat Union Grove 3-0. Nat did the same to Tennessee.
0: Anybody in the Union, they'll beat them.
1: You bring it on, is what they said. Overton, straight set winners over St. Augustine tonight, 25-12, 25-17, 25-13. Longview, 2-0 over Tyler High. That's a big win. Big Sandy, 3-1 winners over ARP tonight. Strawberry Festival didn't affect that any, did it?
0: There you go.
1: You had Cumberland. They knocked off Alto tonight, 3-1. Longview beat Carthage this evening, 2-1. Wascom, they sweep Orr City. We were wanting to know what happened. We know what happened. 3-0. It was Wascom winning tonight. You had Pine Tree. They swept Grace Community. Atlanta, they had a big win. They swept Gilmer this evening. Bullard, they were big winners last night over Canton. Godly, they fell to Clifton this evening. Pottsboro got beat up by Sulphur Springs. Elkhart, they win tonight over Oakwood. Hallsville sweeps Van. Pleasant Grove beats White Oak tonight. Kaufman falls to Lindale. Athens beats Jacksonville. And New Diana falls to Gladewater 3-1.
0: There you go. That's night number one of the 903 Volleyball Show. 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
2: Hey, it's Harlan the Sports Guy. 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

don't know about you, but I could use a vacation. Like, I know I was out, you know, riding a motorcycle for the last 2 weeks, but it's tiring. Like, it is straight up exhausting. My body hurts in places I didn't even know existed. I had no idea that your toenails could be tired. That's me. Exhausted toenails.

0: No one would be shocked at the idea that a dress code has a double standard. It's beat up. You find that out in junior high. This is fun. Two friends, a man and a woman, planned to meet up at a restaurant in LA, but the place had a dress code where men couldn't wear sleeveless shirts. To be fair, they did say it on the website. So rather than choose a different place, they went into the parking lot and switched shirts. They laughed about it because the woman's original shirt was a long puff sleeve satin blouse with the horse pattern. It looked ridiculous on the guy, but they both pulled it off. And the restaurant was cool with the switch. Again, double standards, right? It wasn't even an athletic or workout shirt. It was nice, but the place said rules are rules.
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Megan Maroney basically invited herself on Kenny Chesney's new album, and honestly, she may have been exactly what the song needed. We'll get into that next to The Breakdown, brought to you by T-Mobile.

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1: Kenny Chesney's got a new album, Silver Sands Marina, coming September 25th. And there's a duet with Megan Maroney called It Just Got Weird. Kenny had actually been sitting on the song for about 5 years. Megan heard he was finally recording it and called him. And according to Kenny, damn near insisted she be on it. I respect that. Apparently, we're just calling Kenny Chesney now and assigning ourselves parts. The song's about that moment in a relationship when you both realize, yeah, this thing is over. Which, appropriately enough, is usually when things just got weird. That's your breakdown.
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1: 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Never leave campfires unattended, avoid burning debris on windy days, and always follow local burn bans. Together, we can keep our community safe. 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
2: 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Never leave campfires unattended, avoid burning debris on windy days, and always follow local burn bans. Together, we can keep our community safe. From Upshur Rural Electric, thank you for doing your part.
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0: now approaching lunar sunrise, and for all the people back on Earth, in the beginning, God created the heaven and the earth, and God said, let there be light, and there was light, and God bless all of you on the good earth.
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3: 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And
4: tied to history with Paul Revere.
3: Yes.
4: That's cleverly done.
3: 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She's going to play for you live. It's going to be cool. It's going to be a lot of fun. 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Just minutes away.
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1: 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At all.
2: I get why your dad hates,
3: yeah.
2: I get why your dad hates that.
0: Yeah, I'll tell you what. If I was your dad, I'd be like, just don't stop. Let's lose that song. Lose that song.
3: Honey, yeah. I'm following you.
0: You can find her on her tours. You can find her online. It's Elizabeth Nichols on TikTok and Instagram, at Elizabeth Nichols. And yeah, Paul Revere is on there as well. You can see all that stuff. It's good to see you. Thank you.
3: Thank you.
0: It was fun.
1: I hope you never have to go back to law school.
3: I don't plan on it.
1: Good.
0: Good. Good.
3: I don't plan on it.
0: You got a good career here.
3: Thank you so much.
0: We don't need another lawyer, by the way. So good. Elizabeth Nichols, everybody.
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2: 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Never leave campfires unattended, avoid burning debris on windy days, and always follow local burn bans. 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
0: Hey, on this, the 250th anniversary of our country, right here in July 2026, we're also celebrating 85 years of Jeeps. 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
9: Heat advisories have been issued until Friday evening for much of East Texas for heat indices at least 105 degrees. During the heat of the afternoon, high temperatures this afternoon will head into the upper 90s under plenty of sun. From the CBS 19 Weather Center, I'm meteorologist Joel Robinson.
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0: Hey, Garrett, what's going on, buddy?
1: Good morning. Do you guys know anything about these flock cameras?
0: Oh, yeah.
1: Well, I just found this website. It's called haveibeenflocked.com.
0: Okay.
1: And you can go in and type in your license plate number, and it'll tell you how many times your plate's been run, if it's been run at all, why it's been run. It'll tell you the cops that ran your plate. It gives you all this information about these cars, all the cameras that captured you.
0: The funniest thing is, this is run by the government.
2: They're wanting to know.
0: We're just putting it in there, yep. Just voluntarily.
2: You know, I'm doing it right now.
0: People love those flock cameras.
1: Oh, nothing boy. On my car so far, but I did just recently get my car and get this new license plate. So there's still time.
0: Yeah. Well, but what's the way to... Was it you telling me about the... You put the thing
3: That's hilarious. That is, like, I don't understand where you draw your lines.
0: I don't know. It's like the boogeyman. I don't know.
3: That's right.
0: Like some people put stuff on their license plate where you can't read it or whatever.
2: That's illegal.
0: And I've heard that doesn't work.
2: Yeah, you can't do that. I have not been flocked, according to
0: the fictitious.
1: Well, did you get a new license plate with this new car?
2: Yeah, but that's. It's been a year, man. I should have been flocked. This is a scam. This is not. Whatever. I just gave my license plate to.
3: Did you just?
2: Yeah, I just.
1: I got flocked. Is what you're saying?
0: Yeah. It's surprise. Yeah. Well, what's it? What's it again? So other people can go get scammed.
1: Haveibeenflocked.com.
0: All right.
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0: Hey, on this, the 250th anniversary of our country, right here in July 2026, we're also celebrating 85 years of Jeeps. 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
3: 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What's more American than a Jeep? 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
3: Heat advisories have been issued until Friday evening for much of East Texas for heat indices at least 105 degrees during the heat of the afternoon. High temperatures this afternoon will head into the upper 90s under plenty of sun. From the CBS 19 Weather Center, I'm meteorologist Joel Robinson.
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1: What's going on, Bubba? Good morning.
0: I went into the place where I normally go through the drive through to get coffee. I went inside just because the line was crazy. I'm like, I'm going to beat this. I'm going to go in, get it. So I'm standing in line, and there's a kid behind me, maybe 16, 17 years old, probably ordering their coffee for the first time ever solo because they were murmuring under their breath, murmuring their order.
1: I feel that, man.
0: It was tall iced mocha, no whip, tall iced mocha, no whip, tall iced mocha, no whip, tall mocha. And I'm sitting there, I'm like, all right, so I order my coffee, and now I'm standing there, and I still hear tall iced mocha, no whip, tall iced mocha. So the barista's like, what would you like? Tall iced mocha, no whip. I'm like, good job, you did it. And then the barista said, what kind of milk? And they went,
1: oh, no.
0: What kind of milk? And they said, human?
1: Human milk. Human milk?
0: I went, I kind of gave that little side eye. I'm like,
1: human milk.
0: Yeah. And the barista said, human milk? And he said, yeah, you know, just regular milk. She said, regular milk or human milk? And he said, you know, regular human milk. And at that point, I just turned over. I said, you mean like the kind with the red cap at the that you get from the grocery store? Yeah, regular human milk. I went,
1: that's cow milk.
0: Right. That comes from a cow. Yep. It's cow milk.
2: Yep. Yep.
0: Yeah. So anyway, just.
1: There are places you can get that, though, by the way.
2: No.
1: Yeah.
0: No. No.
1: No.
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Hey, on this, the 250th anniversary of our country, right here in July 2026, we're also celebrating 85 years of Jeeps. 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

0: 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Okay, he's kind of a country Ken doll, so I don't know that he needs any liners to get the girls. Probably has no trouble picking up the women at all, but he keeps a little sneaky one-liner in his back pocket because it runs in the family. Here's something he recently said that his dad told him. He said, my dad would say, hey, tell the girl that she's so beautiful that you lost hearing in your left eye. What? Riley's like, I don't know what that means, but it does sound awesome and it's weird, it's witty, but somehow it still works. I'm sure it does.
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1: Heat advisories have been issued until Friday evening for much of East Texas for heat indices at least 105 degrees during the heat of the afternoon. High temperatures this afternoon will head into the upper 90s under plenty of sun. From the CBS 19 Weather Center, I'm meteorologist Joel Robinson.

Lainey Wilson with a little help from John Mayer. It's Kix 105.7. I'm Diane Day. Still driving a Chevy Silverado. I've bought two from Patterson and Kilgore. They're helpful folks there. If you're looking for a truck, go to Patterson Kilgore. I promise you'll love them.

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1: Yeah, friends like that. John Morgan, Kix 105.7. Hello there and good morning. I'm Diane Day. As we come right back with more greatness, we're throwing in something about a truck. What if I told you we'll hear from Morgan Wallen? Throwing in Clay Walker's Then What? Haven't heard that in a while. And Stella Lefty's Boston coming up. Hey, you have a way to win Brooks and Dunn concert tickets. Big show in October at Dickies Arena in Fort Worth. In fact, we have several shows you could win. 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
1: 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You say who you would like to be nominated as a local hero. 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
12: Heat advisories have been issued until Friday evening for much of East Texas for heat indices at least 105 degrees during the heat of the afternoon. High temperatures this afternoon will head into the upper 90s under plenty of sun. From the CBS 19 Weather Center, I'm meteorologist Joel Robinson.

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61057 in Zach Top, south of Sanity, Diane Day. Every time I went on vacation as a youngster, we would go to Corpus Christi. That was the closest beach we could handle, I guess, and afford. But my dad would have the air conditioning unit in the hotel room. 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
1: 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Hello there, it's Diane Day. We're having a good day. Another heat warning, another extreme fire danger warning, too, because of this heat. Do not even think about flicking a cigarette out the window. Don't even think about it, please. It can start a fire so quickly. We're coming right back with more hot tunes like Springsteen, Ends of the Earth, throwing in Ashley McBride's One Night Standards. Good stuff. And don't forget, we have a $2,000 back-to-school cash prize you could win. 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How nice would that be? $2,000 you can enter every day. Increase your odds of winning until August 28th when we give it out. 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

0: 5-7. Well, several singers in the country music world taking time off recently, many for personal reasons, mental health reasons, getting off alcohol, whatever it may be. But rocker Rod Stewart is taking a few weeks off. This is a farewell tour, but he's coming back. He had to undergo a routine heart procedure. Yes. Rod Stewart is 81. And just last week, he said, okay, after a last minute, you know, coronary stent insertion, then he's like, I hate to do this, but they told me I had to take 4 weeks off and I'm coming back on the road afterwards. So way to go, Rod Stewart.
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0: 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You're a big fan. He has a new album, Signs, coming out September 18th. 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
1: Dancing in the kitchen, you singing my favorite song, swinging on the front porch, just laughing at the dogs. I swear you love me more.

0: city that's been critical to his storied country music career? Well, he announced today that his tour is spending a couple of nights in Washington, D.C. Friday, September the 18th, Saturday the 19th. Tickets will go on sale next Friday, the 21st. And, you know, he's got some other dates for other shows. He sells them, and then if they sell out, he'll add more dates. Now, Garth has a big love of women in the current country music world. He's mentioned Lainey Wilson and Ella Langley and how well they have done. But he also throws in, you know, my wife, Trisha Yearwood, has also had a, you know, through the years had a tough time, and he knows what women have to go through. And he says, plus I have three daughters of my own, and it's tougher on girls. They have to work 1,000 times harder to have as much success. So I love to see the success of the women in country music today. From Garth. That is your Heartbeat of Country on Kix 105.7.
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0: 20th anniversary of our country right here in July 2026. We're also celebrating 85 years of Jeeps. 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
7: It'll be a hot forecast as we head into this week. Temperatures this afternoon will head into the upper 90s. We'll have a repeat process for your Thursday under a mostly sunny sky, and a heat advisory continues until 8 p.m. Friday. From the CBS 19 Weather Center, I'm meteorologist Joel Robinson.

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0: Some of the biggest shows are around the Metroplex, and we have tickets for you to win to see them. Brooks and Dunn, October 9th, Dickies Arena in Fort Worth. I love that arena. 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Zach Bryan has a big show that's coming up as well. 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

saw the old man's face. Front page obituary, he was a millionaire. He left his fortune to some guy he barely knew. His kids were mad as hell.

0: Okay, it's been about a decade since we've seen Stedman, Graham, Oprah's boyfriend, together. And so they just stepped out together, their first joint appearance in nearly a decade. Where's Stedman been? I don't know. It's kind of weird, but Oprah is celebrating her 40th year as a daytime TV host. And, you know, and all the things that she does. 40th year of the Oprah Winfrey Show. And she's 72, he's 75. I guess they're still together. They went out and did some things around Chicago, you know, ate some chicken and had fun together. And, yeah, she's looking good.
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14: It'll be a hot forecast as we head into this week. Temperatures this afternoon will head into the upper 90s. We'll have a repeat process for your Thursday under a mostly sunny sky, and a heat advisory continues until 8 p.m. Friday. From the CBS 19 Weather Center, I'm meteorologist Joel Robinson.

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1: 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He's got a woman. And she's got a man. Came around to tell us all about it here on Kix 105.7. 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

0: Thompson with Jason Alvin. Hey, it's Kicks 105.7. He's got a big show August 27th, Thursday night, Brookshire Arena in Bossier City, Louisiana. We already gave you those tickets. We have more ways for you to win tickets to see great shows from Tim McGraw to Zach Bryan to Brooks and Dunn at Dickey's Arena in Fort Worth, October 9th. 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

0: Brand new country from Riley Green and a salute to Toby Keith. That's Think As You Drunk I Am on Kix 105.7. Number one for country fun and hump days. And we're going to get through this one with style and country. And I got plenty on the way for you. But first, did you hear about Garth Brooks? He did it again just this morning. Dropped the fourth date for his Blame It All On My Roots arena tour. This has been the wildest concert rollout I've ever seen, because normally when somebody announces they're going to be doing a big tour like Garth is, then they roll out like at least the first half. He's been letting it go one city at a time. Indianapolis coming up on August the 20th through the 23rd. That's the first time you'll be able to see the Blame It All On My Roots tour. Then September the 4th through the 6th, he's going to be in Denver, Colorado. September the 10th through the 13th in Chicago. And just announced this morning, September the 18th through the 19th, our nation's capital in Washington, D.C., where he's only doing two shows so far. But with every other show he's announced, it sold out so fast, he had to pack on two more. These tickets go on sale 1 week from Friday, and I bet we're seeing two more shows added to this run, too.
1: Yeah.
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9: It'll be a hot forecast as we head into this week. Temperatures this afternoon will head into the upper 90s. We'll have a repeat process for your Thursday under a mostly sunny sky, and a heat advisory continues until 8 p.m. Friday. From the CBS 19 Weather Center, I'm meteorologist Joel Robinson.

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I got a $2,000 plan I think you're going to love. Details coming up in 10. First, it's Stella Lefty with Boston. On a

0: New country from John Morgan, that's Kid Myself on Kix 105.7. Number one for country and fun, and since we're talking about kids, we got to talk about school. If they're not back in already, they will be back in. My kids start tomorrow. And listen, we did all the back-to-school shopping this past weekend during tax-free weekend. I just wish they'd drop that tax part and just make it free weekend. Unfortunately, that's not the way it works. So you got to go out, you got to get the shoes, the clothes, the backpacks, all the school supplies. I mean, it really is kind of a gauntlet you have to run. And if you do it on tax-free weekend like I did, I don't know if that was smart or not, but saved a little cash, lost a little hair. There was like a billion people out there. Basically, it's all done, but there is a big old smoking crater in my wallet. And if you're in the same boat, how would you like to fill that crater with $2,000 in back-to-school cash? Because it's up for grabs right now. You just got to get signed up, okay? 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

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One's 36, one's 23. 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

0: seems like all those flipped over pianos and throwed phones are worth it when you hear a song like that. New country from Morgan Wallen, that's Been By Now on Kix 105.7. Number one for country fun and flipping stuff over when we get upset. On the way for you, Sam Hunt, Jason Aldean, Kenny Chesney, and your chance to go see an incredible concert. And I'm not making this up, even though I have been known to exaggerate from time to time. I'm talking about the most popular, most successful, and in a lot of opinions, best country duo of all time, Brooks and Dunn, taking the stage. The Dickies Arena in Fort Worth. It's going to be an incredible show. Tucker Wetmore is going to be there, and you know who else is going to be there? You, that's who, because you are going to win a pair of tickets. You and a friend get to go see one of the most incredible shows ever. Legendary. Doesn't even begin to cover it. When they start playing their catalog of incredible hits, you know you're going to be singing along. You know you're going to be doing the Boots Gooten Boogie. I mean, everybody's going to be doing it in the place. But you will be one of the very few who got in for free. Yeah, some people are going to sneak in. They're probably going to get arrested. You could do it legally by getting signed up right now at KYKX1057.com.
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19: It'll be a hot forecast as we head into this week. Temperatures this afternoon will head into the upper 90s. We'll have a repeat process for your Thursday under a mostly sunny sky, and a heat advisory continues until 8 p.m. Friday. From the CBS 19 Weather Center, I'm meteorologist Joel Robinson.

And I know it starts with hello, and the next thing you know, you try to be nice, and some guy's getting too close, trying to pick you up, trying to get you to run. And I'm sure one of your friends is about to come over here, 'cause she's supposed to save you from random guys that talk too much.

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0: everybody hates paying taxes, but the stuff that taxes buy is pretty cool, especially this Tyler Fire Station replacement. Have you heard about this? Tyler City Council's approved a $740,000 architectural design contract to replace Fire Station Number 2. That's the one on Old Bullard Road. And boy, it really puts the old in Old Bullard Road. It needs to be replaced. And this comes directly from the city's half-cent sales tax fund. Like it or not, we're getting a brand new 13,000-square-foot facility in order to expand the space for firefighters, equipment, and training operations, too. And the city is going to add a little bit of extra property to it, the adjacent property, to combine with it to make it a mega fire station. I'm pretty excited. Number one, I love public safety. Number two, I can't wait to slide down the pole in a brand new fire station. What do you mean I can't do it? Oh, professionals only. Get out of here.
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14: Hey, on this, the 250th anniversary of our country, right here in July 2026, we're also celebrating 85 years of Jeeps. What's more American than a Jeep? 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

0: Brand new country from Lainey Wilson, and she roped in John Mayer on that one. It's Phone, Keys, and Wallet on Kix 105.7. Number one for country and fun, and the last hour of your work day. That's where we are right now. Less than an hour till 5 o'clock, and Chris Stapleton's coming up. Cody Johnson, that is, on the way for you. Dan and Shay, too, plus your chance to salute the hero in your life. And when I say salute, I really mean nominate him to win $250 in gas, because that's the kind of salute I'm talking about. DK Fuels and Free Fuel Friday, your chance to recognize that hero in your life. And, you know, we talk a lot about heroes, and usually the folks that come up are in the military, absolutely deserving of that title. You know, you got your firefighters, your police officers, your EMTs, every single one of them, heroes. But what about the doctor that discovered your heart murmur or put you on medication and absolutely extended your life? What about that person that helped you in the grocery store because you're so short you couldn't grab the stuff off the top shelf? Is that a hero? Because to you, it might be. And if that person is your hero, do them a favor and nominate them right now. KYKX1057.com, because coming up on Friday, we're going to award yet another hero with another $250 worth of free gas. Once again, thanks to DK Fuels. 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
1: Hey, on this, the 250th anniversary of our country, right here in July 2026, we're also celebrating 85 years of Jeeps. What's more American than a Jeep? Well, Richard Trawick wants to put you in one of these 85th anniversary editions from Jeep. Right now, he's taking $6,000 off all Jeep Grand Cherokees. That's right, $5,000.

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17: It'll be a hot forecast as we head into this week. Temperatures this afternoon will head into the upper 90s. We'll have a repeat process for your Thursday under a mostly sunny sky, and a heat advisory continues until 8 p.m. Friday. From the CBS 19 Weather Center, I'm meteorologist Joel Robinson.

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day, Potts Farm was a place to go. 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Y'all ain't listening. Them old

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0: That guy's on top of the world right now. Kenny Chesney with New Country. It's Carry on Kix 105.7. Number one for country and fun. And yes, that's New Country. A new album coming out from Kenny Chesney and a brand new record label, which he owns, by the way. And as if that wasn't enough, he's also got a very cool and very extensive exhibit at the Country Music Hall of Fame and Museum in Nashville. Kenny Chesney is not at the end of his career. This could possibly be the apex. Coming up for you, more awesome country, Luke Combs, Tucker Wetmore, Dierks Bentley. And how would you like to see Zach Bryan live on the stage of the AT&T Stadium? Coming up on August the 22nd, that's exactly where he's going to be. And you might be right there in front of him. How cool would that be? Because we want to send you to see the show. Once again, the Heaven on Tour. He's got to come up with a better name next time. The Heaven on Tour is headed to the AT&T Stadium, and we want to send you, but you got to get signed up. You can't win if we don't know you want to win, so help us out with that right now. 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
11: Hi, East Texas. Our warm summer nights roll on as we dip to 77 overnight under a mainly clear sky. We have a heat advisory in effect for Thursday, high temperature around 100. In the CBS 19 Weather Center, I'm Chief Meteorologist Brett Anthony.

If you're still reeling from spending so much money on back-to-school supplies, don't worry. I got a plan, and you're going to love this. We're going to take $2,000 out of Harlan the Sports Guy's pocket and put it in yours. You're going to love this. Details coming up in less than 10. First, Ella Langley and Morgan Wallen. I Can't Love You Anymore on Kix 105.7.

0: New country from Taylor Swift. I knew it. I knew you. And that's a little too much for me, Taylor. What are you watching outside the window? Creepy. Coming up for you, more awesome country. John Party, Florida Georgia Line. And since we're talking about creepy, we got to talk about Harlan the sports guy. I'm kidding. You're not creepy. A little. It's a little bit, okay? You heard me earlier talking about the $2,000 we could put back in your pocket after the injustice you suffered at the cash register buying school supplies for your kids over the weekend. I'm going to tell you what, it was a madhouse across East Texas. The tax-free weekend is nuts. It's like six Black Fridays rolled into one, okay? And it's not for stuff that you want, it's stuff that you need. So, if you're still reeling from all of that and you got a big smoking crater in your wallet, how about if we take $2,000 out of Harlan the sports guy's pocket and put it in yours? He's got a couple extra bucks, right? Sure, I mean, look how he dresses. Too sharp, okay, for working here. It's what I like to say. Like, take a look at that contract. Anyways, $2,000, we move it from his pocket to your pocket, and we never have to tell him anything, but you do have to sign up. You want to win this? He doesn't have $2,000 for everybody. You got to sign up right now, KYKX1057.com. 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I do it every single day because every time you do it, you get another chance to win $2,000 straight out of Harlan the sports guy's pocket. And it couldn't happen to a nicer guy.
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3: 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Number one, we're going to read the reviews. Let's check it out. Let's hear from the people. They'll read with Justin, Kate, Richard, Brian, Joe, another Brian, Stephanie, a Google user. Well, who is this? Well, how did this one get by me? Let's check it out. A Google user. Oh, no, doesn't say. But anyway, it's five stars. And I guess once you say five stars, it's like saying, ah, bot. You've kind of said it all, right? So they'll see that, and then you tell them, you know, Wes Lacey, he runs the show. His phone number, his email address are right there on the main page, right next to his 2020 Business of the Year Hallsville Chamber of Commerce Award. Business of the Year. And then they'll get the same kind of service and attention and all the attention to detail, respect, and everything that you get from Ballard Septic Tank Service. 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Remember, that number is 903-983-1385. 983-1385. It's Ballard Septic Tank Services. They're online at iCan'tFlush.com, and they're number one in the number two business. All right, let's catch up on the Rangers, the Wings, and the Pine Tree Pirates after this.
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3: Well, good afternoon, sports fans. I sent the Texas Rangers out to California this week to play two of the worst teams in baseball. I said, now you got to go win five. Okay, seven games, four against the Halos, three against the A's. Now they're making it hard because they lost the second game. They won Monday night, 4-1 in extra innings, and then lost last night, 3-2, and got another leadoff home run from Jock Peterson. He's done that seven times this year. First at bat of the game, boom. Then the Angels got three in the third. Texas could only get one more run. They lost 3-2. So the most 500 team in the history of baseball is back to 500, 60 up, 60 down. But they're only a half game behind the Astros. They're 61-60. They lost last night, too. But Detroit now is a half game behind the Rangers for the third wild card spot. And we keep saying the Rangers are one of those teams, just get in. Got DeGrom, Evaldi, Gore. You could do something. So let's just get in. They got another one tonight in L.A. playing the Angels at 9 o'clock. It's on ESPN, and they'll play again tomorrow night at 9:07 before heading to Sacramento. The Dallas Wings are back in action tonight. They're taking on the Toronto Tempo. Tempo game? I think he said the Ford Tempo. No, Toronto Tempo. That's it. That starts at 7 o'clock on the USA Network. All right, tomorrow morning in Memphis, Tennessee, the pro golfers will tee it up at the FedEx St. Jude Championship. And Bob's and my guy, Justin Rose. We had pints with him. That's what he called it. Pints with him at the Masters. He was judged. He won this last year. All right, let's roll with tonight's high school football preview. 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What an incredible year for Jason Bachman and the Pine Tree Pirates last year. Went the furthest the school has ever gone in history. They made it to the third round of the playoffs. They went 8-5 last year. Coach Bachman and the Pirates beat Lumberton 35-0 in the first round. They skunked them. Then they beat a tough Houston Yates team 35-28 before falling to Fort Bend Crawford 48-10 in the third round, regional semifinals. Furthest Pine Trees ever made it. Now, we interviewed Coach Bachman for our preview show a week from Friday. We interviewed him yesterday. He really believes it's just the beginning of what kind of program Kerry Lane revived back in 2016, and he's been fortunate enough to take over his work since then. Now, Dave Campbell's magazine has the Pirates preseason ranked number 13, but that's only good enough for third in the District of Doom. You got Lindale ranked number 2, and Kilgore, been to the last two state championship games, they're at number 3. And then you better not look over your shoulder, because Chapel Hill, it's not that long since they were in the state championship game. They're ranked number 21. Plus, you got Henderson, Palestine. This is just a fantastic district to cover. The Pirates are ready for it. They got one of the best wide receivers in the country in Boston Johnson. He's 6'1", 170 pounds. He and quarterback Colton Croft, 6'4", 215. They'll both end up very, very high on my top 200 list. Boston Johnson caught 42 passes for 970 yards and 8 touchdowns. Croft threw for 2,500 yards and 23 touchdowns. Plus throwing wide receiver Rashad Wofford, sophomore wide receiver Dayden Ingram. Pine Tree's got 6 offensive starters and 5 defensive starters coming back from that team that went to the third round last year, and they think they're going back. And I'll give you another name from Pine Tree to watch out for. Offensive lineman Jeremiah Allison. He's already started 17 games. He's super talented. He can compete in this district. All right, now I've completed about 8 district previews for the podcast, the rest of the sports report. I've done this district. If you want to hear how Jack Stallard, Dave Campbell's, and myself, Pigskin Bob, picked this district, go check that out at KYKX1057.com. Click over to the left on the rest of the sports report. All right, hey, we had a great time last night doing the volleyball show. We got lots of calls. We got most of the scores, and we had a lot of fun. So we'll do that again next Tuesday night, 7 to 10. And then a week from Friday, our first Friday night scoreboard show, the preview show. And 2 weeks from tomorrow, we got our first game. Palestine, Westwood, Jefferson Bulldogs. Everybody's talking about preseason All-State quarterback in 3A, Westwood's Kavion Bryant. Can't wait to see him in action. I had one coach describe him as, he said, you remember Busby from Timpson a couple years ago, now playing at A&M? I said, yeah. He goes, yeah, think of that. Okay, I'm in. Can't wait for Panthers and Bulldogs 2 weeks from tomorrow. All right, but that's me on a Wednesday. If Brandon's ready, I'll pots left, wheel him around, and then he can take this show over all the way up till 7 o'clock. All right, he's ready. He gave me the thumb. No, the number one. No, anyway, he gave me the sign. So y'all have a great evening. Remember, ABC Auto Parts and I hope you never text and drive. The sports guy's out of here.
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0: Incredible new country from Riley Green and a pretty cool salute to Toby Keith, too. It's Think As You Drunk I Am. Wait, did I read that right? Yeah, that's right. All right, coming up for you, more awesome country. Let me focus on these titles. Thomas Rhett's Die a Happy Man, Parker McCollum coming up, too. Your request? I'd love to play him. 903-663-1057. You can call, you can text. You can send a smoke signal. That's less reliable, though. Just get it in, and we'd love to get it on. By the way, speaking of getting it on, last night, Harlan the Sports Guy, Pigskin Bob were in this studio, and I expected it to be trashed after listening to the 903 volleyball show. Those guys are wild. It's like a zoo in here, you know? They're running around, possibly with their shirts off. Nobody wants to see that. They just take for advantage that it's radio too much, I think. But I have to say, studio's nice and clean this morning. They did a real... Hey, listen, I would love to tell you that they're terrible, but they're not. And the show is so fun. The 903 Volleyball Show is packed with all the information you need. If you love volleyball, if you even know what volleyball is, you're going to love the show. Especially if you got a kid in high school playing volleyball this year. Because not only do they bring you all the scores and all the fun, they shine a spotlight on some of the most incredible athletes in East Texas. And when they mention those athletes on this show, as part of the week celebrations, those athletes are in the running for a $1,005 college scholarship. So it's not just impressive they didn't tear the place apart, burn it to the ground. It's also kind of impressive the dedication they have to the community and their professionalism. And believe me, I'm just as shocked as you are.
1: Sounds like East Texas.
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12: 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I got Heather Jennings in studio. We're talking about her husband, Brandon Jennings, and their business, Jennings Plumbing. And Heather, I've learned a lot about Jennings Plumbing and your husband from talking to you.
13: Harlan, Brandon has been plumbing for over 14 years now, and I've had a front row seat for 10 of those. 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
12: There you go. 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
13: Thank you.
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0: It's time. Hey, on this, the 250th anniversary of our country, right here in July 2026, we're also celebrating 85 years of Jeeps. What's more American than a Jeep? 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
12: Hi, East Texas. Our warm summer nights roll on as we dip to 77 overnight under a mainly clear sky. We have a heat advisory in effect for Thursday, high temperature around 100. In the CBS 19 Weather Center, I'm Chief Meteorologist Brett Anthony.

0: Incredible songwriter and a pretty good singer, too, John Morgan. That's Kid Myself from Kix 105.7. Number one for country and fun. And that's not just, you know, a phrase we throw around. We're serious about it. We work hard to be number one for country and fun. You better believe I got more country and fun coming up. Chris Young, Zach Brown Band, Eric Church on the way. And an incredible night brought to you by B-Dub, who's taking over in just a few. But before he gets in here, I got something for you at KYKX1057.com. Simply put, tickets to see the greatest country music duo of all time. Who do you think I'm talking about? Oh, you nailed it right off the bat. It is Brooks and Dunn. You've been paying attention. 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